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2: 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We've been working with the lovely folks over at Morrisons and joined them at Leeds Pride recently. They really do believe that everyone should feel welcome, respected and celebrated. But don't just take my word for it. 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
4: From the Sky News Centre at 5. The Met Office says this summer is on course to become the hottest ever in the UK, surpassing the record set only last year. An amber heat health alert's covering all of England ahead of an expected 38 degrees Celsius in some parts on Thursday. 50 police chiefs have called on Andy Burnham to prevent the early release of PC Andrew Harper's killers. The PM says he's increasingly confident they won't be let out ahead of time as ministers look for more prison space. PC Harper's mum, Debbie Adlam, says she'd lose faith in the government if her son's killers are indeed eligible under the scheme.
5: We're hearing things like you can't do things retrospectively, but that, to me, is exactly what's happening. We've been given a sentence and now it's being changed. If you retrospectively change what time they're going to be doing, then don't tell me you can't do something retrospectively.
4: Around 90% of the sun is going to be blocked for most of the UK when a major partial eclipse turns the skies dark early this evening. People in Cornwall are expected to see the most moon coverage. Anyone wanting a look at the country's biggest solar eclipse in 27 years will need special glasses. These people at Aerospace Bristol are making plans.
6: I'm excited about it because it doesn't really happen that often and I haven't really seen one before.
7: We were at Dinah Breen Sands with my parents and I just remember like looking over the lake and it was just amazing.
8: Our phone's been running practically off the hook asking us for information about the eclipse.
4: New research suggests women are still less likely than men to ask for a pay rise. Fair Pay UK says just a third of women have ever asked for one, compared with more than half of men. To sport, where Great Britain's Romel Glave stormed to victory in the 100-metre sprint at the European Athletics Championships in Birmingham. It was a home 1-2 as Jeremiah Azu took silver. And Taylor Swift will be inducted into the Nashville Songwriters Hall of Fame. It's where the superstar launched her career with country singles like Love Story. That's the latest. I'm Imani Rana.

And featuring Jade, that is Beg For Me on Gaydio. And your ears are not deceiving you. This is not Nat Evans speaking on Gaydio early breakfast. This is Bella Francis filling in. She's gone and pulled a sickie. She's no better than Lorraine, honestly, I tell you. But honestly, when the divas are down, the other divas have to step in. So I'm here with you on early breakfast. I'm going to be popping up in a bit on Gaydio Breakfast as producer Bella, which I am every single day with Dave Cooper. It's quite nice being in early though, you know. You feel like you get a bit of a better start to the day. I mean, I might hit 2 p.m. and absolutely crash with exhaustion, but fingers crossed that doesn't happen. Right, let's go on some more tunes. We need some wake up songs. I'm going to get on for you a little bit of Robin and Zara Larsson. This is Talk To Me on Gaydio. Hey.

Ariana Grande, Hate That I Made You Love Me on Gaydio. This is Bella Francis here, filling in for Nat Evans on your early breakfast here until 7 a.m. I have got the early slot. Now, Ariana Grande, she has been all over recently. I feel like ever since the Wicked cast announcement, she has just been constantly doing something. I mean, she was on Wicked with Cynthia Erivo, Jonathan Bailey, did two films of that, did all of the press tours, which went absolutely viral, if we all remember. Then she had an album in the middle of it, Eternal Sunshine, I think was the album name. And then she's just come out with this new album, Petal. If you haven't listened to it yet, honestly, I would implore you to. It's gorgeous. That song, Hate That I Made You Love Me, is one of the tracks on that. She's also currently on tour. However, she has just announced that once this tour ends, she is going to be taking a little bit of a step back from the public eye. Now, this whole period, like I've just spoke about, of her being very much in the media has also come with people speculating on her body, on her mental health, on her personal relationships. I think just a lot of people thinking that they know Ariana Grande better than she knows herself, almost, and she's faced a lot of criticism for things she has done, things she hasn't done. I think it's just one of them things when you're a celebrity, people feel so entitled to your life. I think I even fall into the trap of it sometimes as someone who loves pop culture, loves media, loves the pop girls. I feel like I want to hear every little thing about them and form an opinion of it. So I really do applaud her for taking a step back. I think it's completely what she needs. You know, girl, get your time off. Pull a Lorraine, Ariana. So yeah, wishing her the absolute best. Got more tunes to come this morning. This is State of Mind by Jamie Jones and Camden Cox. Happy Wednesday, everybody.

0: bumping that at 5:30 in the morning with Charlie XCX. That's 360 on Gaydio. Such a dancey number to start your Wednesday. Hope your morning's been going well, whatever it is you're doing, whether you're in the car, on the commute somewhere, whether you're in work, whether you're just a little early riser, whether you're in a radio studio like me. Although I would say that would be quite weird if you're in a radio studio listening to a radio station. Other than, I guess, for myself, because I am currently listening to myself speak on a radio station. It's sort of an Inception thing, isn't it? Right, I'm going to go make myself a coffee. I'll be back in just a minute. It's too early for this dawling. K-D-O.
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featuring Hips and Lips. That is my journey on Gaydio. Bella France is here with you. Do you know what? Coming in so early today has made me think I'm so jealous of people that get to start work late. Like, you know, people that show up at the office at like 10, 11, 12. They get it all, don't they? They get to wake up in their own beautiful bed. They get to have a big breakfast. They have ages and ages to get ready. Come in full face of makeup. You can always tell, can't you, when you look at someone who starts work late because they look so put together. And then when you look at someone like me who starts work early, you can really tell that as well. Because honestly, I wake up, I sleep in, I've got about 10 minutes by the time I'm out of bed to get an outfit on and run out the door for the bus. Very, very envious of people who get to start work late. However, I will say one thing. They don't get to listen to big tunes on Gaydio Early Breakfast like this. That was a good little link, wasn't it? This is Khalees with Trick Me.

0: Lucky X Mall Grab, that is just the way you are on Gaydio. I'm Bella Francis, filling in for Nat Evans. Happy Wednesday morning. It has been over a week since one of my favourite prides ever. It's been a week since Brighton Pride. However, I actually didn't get to go this year, which I was really sad about. I was off camping. However, the rest of the Gaydio team did get their trains down, and honestly, they told me they had a fabulous time. They got to speak to people like Leanne, who was formerly in Little Mix, got to speak to Katie B, and of course, Melanie C. If you want to see those chats, just head over to our socials at Gaydio on Instagram, TikTok, wherever you're going to go, girl, you're going to find us somewhere if you want to watch clips from those interviews. We've got a few big exclusives, which I might be sharing with you later on in the show, but in the meantime, I'm going to play you one of those artists. This is Melanie C with Sweat on Gaydio.
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0: That is Melanie C with Sweat on Gaydio. If you're just joining me, this is Bella Francis filling in for Nat Evans. I'm going to be back in just a moment to play you tunes from people like Sam Smith, Sienna Spiro, and I might even throw in a little Katy Perry classic. Cannot wait. I'll see you there.
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4: From the Sky News Centre at 6, 50 police chiefs are urging the Prime Minister to stop the early release of PC Andrew Harper's killers. In a letter, they warn it could undermine public confidence in the justice system. Andy Burnham says he's increasingly certain the offenders will not be freed early under a scheme to address overcrowding. Danielle Stone is from the Association of Police and Crime Commissioners.
5: Bigger focus on out-of-court resolutions, for example, so to stop people going through the court system in the first place, finding ways of getting women out of the custody system, because mostly 60% of those women do not pose any real threat.
4: The head of the fire brigades unions warning the UK faces a national emergency over wildfires as temperatures could hit 38 degrees later. Yesterday, the Met Office revealed the country's on course for its hottest summer on record. The UK's skies will turn dark when the moon passes the sun early this evening. It won't be a total solar eclipse like in 1999, but most of the country will see around 90% of the star blocked out. Stephen Price, who's chair of the Bristol Astronomical Society, describes what might be in store.
6: The light goes dim, silvery kind of light, not like sunset or sunrise, quite different. The temperature drops very slightly, and also the birds, if they're singing, they stop singing. So the effect on the crowd is one really of just awe.
4: Family, friends and political colleagues are gathering in Devon for the funeral of Anne Widdecombe. A requiem mass is being held later at Buckfast Abbey. Donald Trump's confirmed he secretly switched planes on his return from last month's NATO summit. He hid inside a catering container to move between aircraft in Turkey because of a security threat. And Rommel Glaives won gold for Great Britain in the 100 metres at the European Athletics Championships. It was a host nation 1-2 in Birmingham as Jeremiah Azu got silver. That's the latest. I'm Kat Suave.
7: Hello, Bella Francis here, filling in for Nat Evans on your Wednesday morning. Got plenty of tunes to come. Sam Smith and Katy Perry, that's after

Sam Smith featuring the Two City Chorus with Oh Mother on Gaydio. Oh Mother indeed, that is an absolute bop. Bella Francis here, filling in for Nat Evans. I went camping last week in the Lake District and it ended up being a very different situation, let's just say, to what I thought it will be. I'm going to be telling you all about that in just a little bit. But first, Lady Gaga disease, get a load of that.

Calvin Harris, flashback for you there on Gaydio. Oh my goodness, I've literally just been dancing about the studio. What an absolute bop that is. What an absolute flashback. That feels so nostalgic, all the way back from 2005. Right, I promised I would tell you about my camping trip, and so I shall do that. So for the backstory, I went to the Lake District last week camping with my dad and my sister, and we used to do this every single year. Every single summer we'd go camping, not like glamping, like proper tent, you know, making our own fire, making our own barbecue, all that sort of thing. Now, we've not gone for a few years because my dad's had a bad back. However, this year we were like, why don't we just book, instead of having a tent we bring with us, let's book like a yurt. It's basically, it's a fancy tent. It's a tent with wooden walls, but you've still got the tent top on it. Let's do that. And, you know, we can still do the camping and all get a comfortable night's sleep. Not in a sleeping bag, perfect. So we rock up to the Lake District, and as we're approaching this campsite, we all lose signal on our phone, so we're thinking, this is very weird. We get there, and we see there's like a welcome book, welcome to the yurt. First thing that was weird, though, before that, is we thought we were going to be with other people, other tents. We were the only people in this entire field, other than the animals that surrounded the fields. Because like I said, we were literally in the countryside with lambs, sheep, cows, the whole lot. Anyway, we opened this open book, this welcome book, and it's like, welcome to the yurt. Is there Wi-Fi? No. Is there signal? No. Is there electricity? Nah. Welcome to your retreat. Get away from society. And I'm thinking, diva, no, I can't be doing with this. Honestly, I didn't think I would struggle as much as I did. But you don't realize how much you use your phone. Even just checking TikTok, Instagram, you want to Google something, you want to find something out, you want to navigate to somewhere. We literally had to walk up to the local pub and ask people in there how to get to places, to walk up to the farmers and be like, do you know where the co-op is? I have never had an experience like it. But honestly, it was so nice to actually spend that time with my family and really connect with them, because both my dad and my sister live in London. I live in Manchester, and I'm awful at phone calls. So the time we actually get to spend like quality time together, there isn't a whole awful lot. So in a weird way, I'm very grateful for the yurt and for the whole experience I had. However, I will say, with the toilet situation, I don't think I will ever look at holes and sawdust the same.

0: It's Jazzy and Chris Lorenzo with Invisible on Gaydio. I'm Bella Francis here, filling in for Nat Evans. I'm going to be back in just a minute with a few more tunes for you, including Madonna, so get excited.
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realize I didn't have to put up with the drama no more.

That is Madonna with Danceteria on Gaydio. Bella Francis here, filling in for Nat Evans. I promised you, Madonna, and I delivered, didn't I? Right, I've got something very exciting to chat to you about. Gaydio have teamed up with Ambassador Cruise Line to give you the chance to win a 7-night Scandinavian cruise where you could be setting sail on board Ambassador's Ambience and visiting some incredible ports across Sweden and Denmark, including Gothenburg and Copenhagen. Now, Ambassador is all about giving you the warmest welcome at sea, and they're quickly becoming a favourite for cruise travellers who want exceptional value without compromising on the quality. They are also the no-fly cruise specialist. This is something that really excites me, folks. Sailing from 7 regional ports across the UK to some spectacular destinations. Some of these include the Norwegian fjords, Iceland, the Mediterranean, the Caribbean, and, of course, Scandinavia. If you want to see what it's all about, drag sensation Why She Black, and good friend of Gaydio as well, has been on board Ambience, soaking up the LGBTQ plus culture in each port and causing a little bit of chaos along the way. If you want to watch the video and for your chance to win your own Scandinavian adventure, just tap win on the Gaydio app or head to gaydio.co.

2010s, didn't it? It came out in 2010. Hello by Martin Solveig and Dragonette. Honestly, what an absolutely... Can we just have a moment for that? What an amazing artist name that is. Dragonette, what a diva. Right, I've still got time for a few more tunes, so I'm going to get on for you a bit of brand new Becky Hill. This is What Do I Have to Do on Gaydio.

0: That is Becky Hill with What Do I Have to Do on Gaydio. I've been Bella Francis, filling in for Nat Evans on Early Breakfast this morning, and I have loved every single second. Thank you so much for spending your morning with me. I'm off to have a break, but I dare say I'll be popping back in to see Dave Cooper on Gaydio Breakfast in just a few hours. In the meantime, he's got a bit of Gaga and Doechii Runway lined up for you, and I hope you have a very lovely morning. Gaydio.
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0: From the Sky News Centre at 7, Andy Burnham will chair the government's Cobra Emergency Committee later to discuss the extreme weather. Temperatures are expected to rise above 30 today and could hit 38 tomorrow in the fifth heatwave of the summer. It'll be the new Prime Minister's first Cobra meeting. Our political correspondent Lucy McDade is in Westminster.
1: The Liberal Democrats and the Greens particularly have been saying for a few weeks that the Prime Minister needs to show that he is taking this issue seriously. Wildfires, the heat, the fact that almost three quarters of the country is now in drought.
0: Dozens of police chiefs have signed an open letter piling more pressure on the Prime Minister to keep PC Andrew Harper's killers in jail. They want every lawful option considered to prevent them being freed under an early release scheme. Andy Burnham says he's increasingly confident they won't be. Andrew's mum, Debbie Adlam, says the message from Downing Street has changed.
2: We're hearing things like you can't do things retrospectively, but that, to me, is exactly what's happening. We've been given a sentence and now it's being changed. If you retrospectively change what time they're going to be doing, then don't tell me you can't do something retrospectively.
0: Almost 500 children in England have been hurt by e-scooters since 2019. The average age of those who were injured was 12, while half were aged between 10 and 13. The UK's biggest solar eclipse in 27 years will happen this evening. Around 90% of the sun will be blocked out by the moon, but we're being told not to look directly at it. Sir Rod Stewart has cancelled the rest of his US tour after undergoing surgery. The 81-year-old says he's recovering well after having a coronary stent fitted and will take 4 weeks off to recuperate. And it was a British 1-2 in the men's 100 metres at the European Athletics Championships in Birmingham. Romel Glave got the gold, while teammate Jeremiah Azu took silver. That's the latest. I'm Kat Suave.
3: Right, here we go. Happy hump day, babes. Wednesday, 12th of August is go. Big eclipse day, big astrological day. We've got meteor showers going on. No, it's not the end of the world, but it is a fabulous day. We're going to talk about that soon. Right, let's get your Wednesday started. It is Gaga and Dutchy morning.

Have you got your glasses, love? The special ones? Because of the, you know, it's eclipse today, isn't it? I'm quite excited for it, actually. The UK is going to be seeing a 90% solar eclipse. This is very, very special, isn't it? I mean, not only that, we've also got the Perseids meteor shower, which we're right in the middle of. So, like, I think for a lot of August, it's going to be, like, shooting stars across the sky. And apparently, tomorrow is going to be one of the best days that you can see them in the clear sky. It's going to be quite clear across the skies for most of England, at least. I mean, are you into your astrology? Like star signs and stuff like that? I feel like this is going to mean something. What does the eclipse mean for you? It sounds like, you know, when it's like Pride season and people start asking you, what does Pride mean to you? What does the eclipse mean to you, darling? Are you going to be watching it when it happens later on? Have you got some glasses? There's been some shortages of people trying to get the glasses. If you haven't got a pair, don't try and look at them. Me and my mates were chatting in the group chat last night, and we were going, oh, maybe I should just have 3 pairs of sunglasses. No, apparently that doesn't work either. So don't try it, babes. I don't want you getting blinded or eye damage or whatever. We'll try and find some. We should have done like a big Gadio branded solar eclipse glasses. That'd have been nice, wouldn't it? Use them once every 30 years or whatever. Let me know if you're watching it tonight, or if you have got other plans for your hump day. You can do that on the WhatsApp, 0330 04 8400. Morning, it's Wednesday.

not me playing Moving to the Sun right after Total Eclipse of the Heart. Can you tell it's a special day? A deep partial solar eclipse taking place right across the UK today. It's going to be beginning around 6 p.m, peaking between 7:02 and 7:16 p.m. tonight. Start time around 6:08 for Edinburgh, 6:10 around about for Belfast, 6:13 for Manchester, 6:15 for Birmingham, 6:17 London, 6:17 Cardiff as well. Get up to, if you're in Cornwall, 95% coverage. Very, very, very special. Last time there was a dramatic solar eclipse in the UK, it was 1999, August 1999. I actually remember it. I remember having the glasses and everything. Very, very exciting. It'll not go completely pitch black, the sky, but you're going to experience a noticeable drop in light and temperature, sort of resembling an overcast day or early twilight. Do not look directly at it. Apparently there's a shortage of glasses, so if you haven't got any, don't try it, girl. Don't want you getting any eye damage. It'll be nice to enjoy. Trying to figure out what it all means, actually, because I don't mind like star signs. Are you into like astrology and stuff like that? Apparently this eclipse will encourage us to change. This is according to an astrologist I've seen for Stylist magazine. Encouraging us to change. She's great for bringing in new relationships, but not for maintaining existing ones. So if you want a relationship to last through the eclipse, some changes will need to be made, like a holiday booked or a romantic date at a brand new location. You have been forewarned by said astrologist. Please don't take this as something you definitely need to do, but something to think about. Why not? Let me know if you've got plans for this evening, if you're going to do something special for it, on the WhatsApp 0330 0484

having a bit of a chuckle here, talking about the eclipse to Tim Graham, who's on Gadio News Desk. He's getting ready to deliver you the latest, gayest and greatest headlines at 7:30. He was like, yeah, excited for the eclipse. Said, just don't look directly at it. He said that's good advice for life in general. Newsreaders, so you are an untapped fountain of comedy. Good guy, he's got your headlines on the way very soon. A bit of new music for you right now, though, this Wednesday morning from Meek. She's got her third big single out right now. It's called Expensive Taste. Really catchy, like most of her tracks that are out from her. Meek, brand new music on your morning.

0: New music from Cat's Eye and Animal on your Wednesday morning. How you going? I'm Dave. It's Gay to your breakfast. Hop in my time machine, why don't ya? I've been going back in time to select a couple of different tunes. Why? Because my time machine said she's a cruel mistress and she makes me do it to go and travel through the medium of music. I pick a couple of tunes from a year and then you've got to decide which one you want to hear on a morning. The year is 1996. When the first ever Pride Scotland was held in Edinburgh, we had Dolly the Sheep, the first clone sheep, I think she was. If you are a child of the 90s or grew up around then, you went to school, you'll know that we were told incessantly about this clone sheep in science lessons. Also, these tunes are out. High campery, if you ask me. Cardigans and Love Fool. Putting a smile on my face, I don't know about you. Are we just going full Gaydio anthem banger? I'm a Van Helden on the mix of Tori Amos's Professional Widow. Which one's it going to be? Instagram story at Gaydio. You know the drill. Go and vote now for one of these. Cardigans and Live Fool. Or Tori Amos and Professional Widow. Armin van Helden's super funkin, trunkin, dunkin mix, something like that, I don't know. Which one's it going to be? Instagram story at Gaydio. I'll do the winner before 8 a.m. Tim Graham on the way with the latest, gayest and greatest headlines. I've got tunes from M&EK and another Tim. Tim Deluxe doing a Gaydio anthem next.
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5: With the latest, I'm Tim Graham. The Prime Minister will chair his first Cobra emergency meeting later as Britain braces for another day of extreme heat. Temperatures could top 38 degrees tomorrow, with amber heat health alerts covering much of England as the fifth heat wave of the summer continues. Sky's Lucy McDade is in Westminster.
6: The Liberal Democrats and the Greens particularly have been saying for a few weeks that the Prime Minister needs to show that he is taking this issue seriously. Wildfires, the heat, the fact that almost three quarters of the country is now in drought.
5: Police chiefs from across the UK are urging Andy Burnham to use every lawful option to stop the killers of PC Andrew Harper being released early. 50 chief constables have signed an open letter warning their release could damage public confidence in the justice system. Researchers say almost 500 children in England have been injured in e-scooter incidents since 2019. The average age was just 12, with fewer than 2% wearing a helmet. Experts are calling for better public health messaging. Another well-known LGBTQ plus venue in Brighton is closing after more than two decades. Our Bar will shut permanently next month, blaming rising costs and declining support for the city's nightlife, just days after Charles Street Tap also announced it was closing. And the UK's biggest solar eclipse in almost 30 years will be visible this evening. Around 90% of the sun's expected to be covered by the moon, but experts are warning people not to look directly at it without proper eye protection. There's more news online at gaydio.co.uk.
4: Gaydio weather.
5: A dry day with plenty of strong sunshine and temperatures rising quickly through the morning. High cloud may make the sunshine a little hazy at times, though. A high of 32 here in Manchester. For Gaydio, I'm Tim Graham.
7: Thanks, Tim. It's just about 7.34 this Wednesday morning, 12th of August. Big eclipse day, but also I've got a job for you. Instagram story at Gaydio, please. Two tracks from 1996. Cardigans or Tori Amos.

Oh no! All the boys, what are we gonna do? Can you feel the love? Did you see yesterday? It's about 2 p.m. in the afternoon. The cast of Drag Race UK Series 8 was announced. You've got a heap of queens going into the workroom for Series 8. Isn't that mad? Got a leak, Anita P, Coral Hall Mandy, the Delta Quadrant, Flesh, KY Kelly, Lucky Roy Singh, Mad Danny, Mocha, Naya Thorne, Paris Baby, Tequila First, all entering the workroom and hoping to snatch the crown for the UK's next drag superstar. Very interesting cast of drag queens who are going to be competing. Interestingly as well, the winner of the last season, Bones, her sister Flesh, the supermodel, self-styled supermodel of Soho. She's going to be hoping to follow in the footsteps of her friend. I'm actually really excited for this cast. It looks like a really varied set of queens. We've got queens from Brighton, Birmingham, Belfast, London, of course, Manchester. The Wirral as well. I think Ma Danny, she's 48. Really love some older queens on there, bringing a bit of experience into the workroom. Tequila First as well, 39. That's what we want, isn't it? A little bit more of that. Are you going to be watching it? It's coming to the BBC later on this summer. Very excited for that. 12 queens, 10 weeks and one crown. Let us know if you're going to be watching it. We are definitely going to be speaking to some of the queens who are hopeful for a win. So make sure you're looking out on our socials at Gadio to find out when and who is going to be popping up. Drag Race UK Season 8 is back.

shout out to listener Claire, who messaged in about the eclipse. We were talking about the lack of glasses and the shortage of them, and people possibly using, well, not being safe, actually. Please do not look at the sun if you don't have any safety glasses. Claire, messaging on the WhatsApp, she says, Dave, I used a colander last time, but all it did was strain my eyes. I love you, Claire. Great stuff. Are you going to be watching the eclipse tonight? You can let me know on the WhatsApp, 0330-048-400. You've got a couple of minutes left to vote on this morning's Time Hop. Cardigans, Love Fool, or Tori Amos's Professional Widow. We do the results of that after Seku and Dangerous Lover on KDO.

The gorgeous Seku Dangerous Lover on your Wednesday morning. Happy Eclipse Day. It's time for this. No. Yeah, that's the one. Ooh, yeah. Nearly had the wrong button then. Been asking you to vote between two tracks for the last half an hour or so from 1996. My time machine told me to go to that year, and you've been you've been voting between a couple of tracks that I've selected from that year. These were they. Cardigans and Love Fool. Gorgeous tune, isn't it? Nice and summery. Awful dance banger. Honey, bring it close to my lips. Honey, bring it close to my lips. Yeah, that's what she's saying there. Which one's it going to be, though? The results are in, counted and verified. I can say, tension. With 59% of the vote, this is your winner. Lovely stuff, darling. Cardigans, Love Fool for the win.

forget what soundtrack that was in. Was it Cruel Intentions? Thanks to everyone who voted for that. Alexander, Alessandro Stewart, Jamie, Ryan, Greg, Francois, Sean, Elliot, Bobby, Emily, all voting for Cardigan's Love Feel. Let's find out when we're going back to tomorrow. Let's have a little look, shall we? Looks like we're going all the way back to the year when Brian Dowling won Ultimate Big Brother and Ricky Martin came out, which is 2010. So we'll do two tracks from that year tomorrow morning. Make sure you're listening from 7 a.m. Let's do Jessie Ware and Sauna.

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8: With the latest, I'm Tim Graham. The Prime Minister will chair an emergency COBRA meeting later as Britain faces another day of extreme heat. Wildfires, drought and soaring temperatures are putting pressure on firefighters, farmers and the NHS, with much of England and Wales now affected. Police chiefs from across the UK are urging Andy Burnham to do everything legally possible to keep the killers of PC Andrew Harper behind bars. 50 chief constables have signed an open letter expressing concern over plans that could see the pair released early. Hundreds of military personnel may have unknowingly revealed sensitive locations by using the fitness app Strava. A Sky News investigation found activity was being recorded at frontline US military bases, raising concerns the information could have been monitored by Iran. Here's Sky's Ben van der Merwe.
9: For weeks before the war, he logged runs around the naval base. Then, in late February, he posted a jog inside the courtyard of the Crown Plaza Hotel. 6 days later, Iran bombed that hotel.
8: A new LGBTQ plus and inclusive rugby club in Cambridge says it's helping people discover the support who never felt welcome at traditional teams. The Cambridge Yales has already attracted dozens of players from across the east of England and hopes to begin playing competitive matches soon. And Sir Rod Stewart's cancelled the rest of his US tour after undergoing heart surgery. The 81-year-old says he's recovering well after having a coronary stent fitted and hopes to be back performing in 4 weeks. There's more news online at gadio.co.uk.
7: KDO weather.
8: A dry day with plenty of strong sunshine and temperatures rising quickly through the morning. High cloud may make the sunshine a little hazy at times, though. A high of 32 here in Manchester. For KDO, I'm Tim Graham.
10: Just gone 8:05 this Wednesday morning. Happy hump day, happy eclipse day. Steve here for KDO Breakfast. Welcome along. We need to talk a little bit about the eclipse. Also, doing some of your messages, we were chatting about dream jobs yesterday and are still getting messages about it. So we're going to do that in a bit. Here's another.

news here, actually. Chapel Road, good luck, babe. On your Wednesday morning. How lovely is this? She's announced a two-night benefit in Los Angeles to raise money for trans youth and LGBTQ plus communities. That's nice, isn't it? I don't know if you've heard about this, but the Super Graphic Spectacular is going to be taking place at the Shrine Auditorium on the 21st and 22nd of October. She's going to be delivering a special performance herself. It's going to feature drag, dance, guests, surprises and fun with four ends, she says. Proceeds from the show will go to the Midwest Princess Project, the charity that she founded last year to support trans youth and LGBTQ plus communities. She's really, really nice, isn't it? Apparently fans can register for tickets through the official website until 9 p.m. They could register until last night, and they're gonna it's gonna be like a lottery, I suppose. So she raised more than $400,000 last October through a set of other shows as well, so hopefully she's going to be topping that. So massive shout to Chapel Roan for doing that, standing with our community. Nice, isn't it? Right, I've got a chance to win after Sonny Federa. This is Let Me Be In Your Arms on Gadio.

Sonny Federa on your Wednesday morning. Happy Eclipse Day. Around about 8:15. And I've got your chance for you to win right here with London North Western Railway. We are right bang smack in the middle of summer, but it's flying by. So much, you might even think that it might disappear at about 6pm today, 6-7pm. Oh no, I just did 6-7 by accident. Oops. Kids are going mental. We're giving you the chance to win a trip to London, Birmingham or Liverpool with your train travel sorted thanks to London North Western Railway. We're going to chuck in an overnight hotel stay and £100 to spend so you can enjoy one last summer adventure. Could do spontaneous city break or just finally visiting somewhere you've been meaning to go. 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The best memories are the ones you almost didn't make, hey? 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Well, who knows, actually, it might be going on forever. 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Enter now at gaydio.co.uk. I've got Pixie Lott's latest one after Mariah Carey, taking it back to the 90s. It's Fantasy on Gaydio.

0: Great day to do that. Dance like no one's watching. Big Eclipse Day. Happy Wednesday. Happy Hump Day. How you going? It's Dave here. Get your breakfast on your Wednesday morning. Big day today. Eclipse almost 96% for different parts of the UK. Right the way from Edinburgh down to Truro in Cornwall. You're going to experience something that we haven't really experienced properly in the UK since 1996. I remember it. Bella, you won't remember that because you are quite young.
1: No, I do remember when there was the eclipse in America.
0: Yeah.
1: I think a few years ago.
0: Yeah.
1: A lot of talk about having to wear the glasses.
0: Yeah.
1: Some people look straight at the sun.
0: Yeah. It's not good to do that. We don't advocate that.
1: No, do you know what I also found out yesterday? Because I was like, well, we'll just like film it on my phone.
0: Right.
1: And watch it.
0: Okay.
1: And they were like, my friends were like, it will burn your phone camera, like the retina on the phone. And I was like, divas, this is serious stuff, Dave.
0: My God, Apple and Android, they're going to have an absolute field day. Stocks are going to fly through the roof. I mean, there is one other take on how we interpret this, you know, cosmic event. And I feel like there is always a mystical way to look at it. I like some star signs and things. We've talked about a few times on this show, haven't we?
1: We have astrological girls, yes. as it would be.
0: Yeah, putting our life in the hands of the cosmos. If you like a bit of astrology. Apparently this eclipse is encouraging us to change. Great for bringing in new relationships, but not for maintaining existing ones. Isabella says, if you want a relationship to last through the eclipse, some changes will need to be made.
1: Oh my goodness.
0: Yeah.
1: What sort of changes?
0: Well, apparently it says something like booking a holiday or a romantic date at a brand new location. Have you got anything planned?
1: Right, I'm saving my relationship. We've been planning to book a trip to Greece.
0: Ah.
1: That's going to get booked then today. Yeah.
0: Okay. Do you think you might actually, like, imagine if you like book it and then it ends up being like a really like sort of momentous holiday for your relationship, you and your girlfriend?
1: That would be great. I mean, to be fair though, we want to book it for October.
0: Yeah.
1: So let's hope that this eclipse momentum carries through.
0: Yeah, I hope so too. I mean, to be fair, what if you were planning on coming out?
1: This is what I was thinking. The second they said change, transformation, it also says here, the eclipse brings things to light.
0: Yeah.
1: That is your inner truth coming to the light.
0: So if you're feeling like, you know, you're about to burst out of the closet today, perhaps it's the day to do it. I mean, get onto it. Come out, be gay, bi, trans, start hormones if you want. Let's go for it. Estrogen and testosterone for everybody. It's eclipse day.

0: Prosper and Clooney Free Your Mind. Just about to be 8:30 a.m. on your Wednesday morning. Happy hump day. Got tunes on the way. And the latest episode of the Tudor Club podcast, which I want you to know about. Got tunes on the way as well from MK. Swifty, who we need to talk about after a Gaydio anthem from Chris Malinchak next.
1: Gaydio has teamed up with Trainsplit to give you the chance to win £500 towards UK rail travel across a whole year. With Trainsplit, you can

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6: With the latest, I'm Tim Graham. Emergency planners are preparing for another day of extreme heat, with the Prime Minister due to chair his first COBRA meeting later. Temperatures could climb to 38 degrees tomorrow as wildfires continue and drought conditions affect most of England and all of Wales. Government Minister Anna Turley says they're responding to the challenges.
7: We're making sure that all of our national infrastructure and our resilience is there. We've been supporting farmers, we've been ensuring the railways are working smoothly, but the priority, as I said, to make sure now that with COBRA we really make sure that our national resilience is really one step ahead of the situation.
6: 50 police chiefs have united to urge Andy Burnham to stop the early release of the men convicted of killing PC Andrew Harper. In an open letter, they say using every lawful option is vital to maintain public confidence in the justice system. Sky watchers across the UK are being urged to enjoy tonight's solar eclipse safely. It'll be the biggest eclipse visible here in almost 30 years, with around 90% of the sun expected to be obscured by the moon. Another long-standing LGBTQ plus venue is disappearing from Brighton's nightlife. Arbar will close for good next month after 21 years, with its owners blaming rising costs and changing habits, just days after Charles Street Tap announced it was also shutting. And Harry Potter fans will soon be able to step into the wizarding world on London's Oxford Street. The UK's biggest official Harry Potter store opens in November, complete with a full-size night bus and a leaky cauldron serving butterbeer. There's more news online at gaydio.co.uk.
1: Gaydio weather.
6: A dry day with plenty of strong sunshine and temperatures rising quickly through the morning. High cloud may make the sunshine a little hazy at times, though. A high of 32 here in Manchester. For Gaydio, I'm Tim Graham.
8: Thanks, Tim. It's knocking on for 8:34 this morning, Wednesday morning. Happy Eclipse Day. Do you believe in astrology? I'm going to be asking you that shortly. And I've got tunes to do for you from Taylor Swift. Right, after this little Gaydio anthem from 2013, Chris Malinchak, so good to me on Gaydio.

0: from me.
1: It's Jade and It Girl on your Wednesday morning. Happy hump day. Happy eclipse day. It's day for your Fagadio breakfast. Ian, do you know about this? 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Latest episode's out, 36, with Russell Small of the Freemasons. 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The gag of it all, honest to God, and his love for one particular part of the LGBTQ plus community. Check this out.
2: What I've always been astounded by is the bear community. It's like, it's just like, you know, I never ever would have thought, you know, and we, you know, and we've had, I've had such a journey with the bear community. I've, you know, I started off at the Arches in London, yeah, and did XXL, and then, you know, and I've got a residency at Roast, obviously doing beef mince for the first time.
3: I think it is one of the understatements of this entire conversation that you are loved by the bear community. I think there's another level for that.
2: Yeah, it is. Yeah, it's phenomenal.
1: Love that chat with Russell Small of the Freemasons with Craig Law on episode 36 of Tudor Club. It's available right now with heat to previous episodes. You've got like Kevin Aviance, David Morales, Jody Harsh, DJ Paulette, Horse Meat Disco, Bless Madonna, and heaps more. If you want to stream it, just head to the Fagadio app or wherever you get your podcasts. Let's get back to the tunes. We've got Swiftie, who we need to talk about after the Freemasons. Big Fagadio anthem from them. It's Rain Down Love.

0: on the mix of Fate of Ophelia. Big news for Swifty fans, right, producer Bella?
1: Yes, Taylor Swift is getting inducted into the Nashville Songwriters Hall of Fame.
0: Why only Nashville?
1: I don't know. It's I think it's the Nashville Songwriters Hall of Fame. It's obviously based in Nashville.
0: Yeah.
1: I think it's for artists that do country music, for country artists.
0: Oh, nice.
1: Some of the other people in it, Dolly Parton, Johnny Cash, Willie Nelson.
0: Okay.
1: And I think Swifty sort of earned her way in now.
0: Yeah.
1: You know, on a country level. She's done a fair few country numbers, and she is, allegedly, a country bumpkin.
0: What, like from the country... parts of the world, you mean, like as in America?
1: Yes, right. She's from the South. And when she started her career, she had a thick country accent.
0: Really?
1: Yeah.
0: I mean, like, I know, like, some of, like, the old, like poppy Swifty stuff, you know. I think that's what I, like, a lot of people would sort of, like, lean more towards. I wouldn't sit here and say, like, I'm a huge Swifty.
1: Mm-hmm.
0: But can you do a Southern Belle accent, Bella? This is the big question.
1: Can I do a Southern Belle accent?
0: What are you doing here on Gadio Breakfast, honey?
1: I just made my way from the honky-tonk. I thought I'd stop by.
0: Give us a prayer or two. Read the Bible verse, yeah?
1: You know how it is. I'm going off to get my bonnet and my horse now.
0: Yeah, whatever problems come at you through life, as honey.
1: As RuPaul would say, my favourite, yippee-yak-a-gay.
0: No, my favourite one is Trixie Mattel when she goes, the Lord can lead you through it. He can lead you through it.
1: Oh my God, no, I've got a second one.
0: Go on.
1: If it ain't in the Bible.

0: Heavy Rod Rods on your Wednesday morning. Drop Dead is 12th of August, big eclipse day today. And me and producer Bella have been chatting about this, right? And we've been trying to figure out what is the best way to make full advantage of it, right? There's all sorts of articles trying to tell you about what it means today, you know, especially astrologically. Apparently the eclipse is in Leo, whatever that means. Apparently it does say something about reinventing ourselves. We're having a bit of a giggle before, weren't we, Bella? But as a lot of people do, I don't know if your mates do this, like they use like AI now to sort of like get advice and things, right?
1: Yeah.
0: So I've gone and done just that, and I've asked her like, what actual things could I do today? So it said this, pick one thing you want to be bolder about.
1: Ooh.
0: So apparently it's about being seen, sending a message, wearing a cool outfit, doing something unapologetically attention seeking. I think that's all right for the gays, isn't it?
1: Oh, that's diva. Get into that.
0: The divas can do that. Not a problem. Apparently, this is a cool one. Make an eclipse playlist.
1: Oh!
0: Yeah?
1: You've got to start with a bit of Bonnie Tyler, I think.
0: Well, I did start off the show with the Nicki French version of Total Eclipse of the Heart.
1: Je tourne à rond.
0: Not in French, but Nicki French. Close enough. Je tourne around. maybe learn French. Maybe that's something you could do on your on the eclipse. I do like this one. Write something down that you want to leave behind as like a little eclipse reset.
1: See, I love this. And do you know what? I'm a big believer in this. I've done it before.
0: Yeah.
1: Where when something's upset me or I've wanted to leave something, I've written it down physically and destroyed the paper.
0: Yeah.
1: And do you know what? Weirdly, if you've not tried it, do it. It's so healthy for you because it really does make you feel mentally like I've dropped it.
0: Yeah.
1: So I feel like in this eclipse, maybe getting the pen and paper out. What would you be putting behind, Dave? Or a bad habit?
0: I could do with leaving a bad habit or two behind, maybe. I actually think more with the eclipse, I want to go and tell people how I feel and be more honest with something and be okay with that. I think that's what I'd like to do. No dramas.
1: Yeah. Do you know what? I think I'm the opposite. I think I've had such a busy year.
0: Yeah.
1: I'm like, let's refresh and let's focus on me and like slaying. I've just started going back to the gym the other day.
0: Yeah, nice.
1: Like, I think little things like that with this eclipse, I'm like, this is my refresh.
0: Yeah, good.
1: Sort of thing.
0: Well, okay, let's broaden the horizons then. If you're listening, is something you want to leave behind, write it down, send it in to us on the WhatsApp, and perhaps that will be the end of your bad habit, situationship, or people.

0: 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Right, news on the way from Tim Graham. I've got Gaga, Armin van Helden and Ariana Grande all on the way next. KTO.
1: Morning. 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
2: With the latest, I'm Tim Graham. Doctors are warning about the growing number of children being injured on e-scooters. Almost 500 young people in England have been hurt since 2019, with researchers finding the average age was just 12 and very few were wearing helmets. Dr. Charlotte Duran says the injuries can be serious.
3: Most of the children that we saw were injured on private e-scooters. They weren't rental scooters because children find it more difficult to access them. And we need to think about education for our families and children, also for our doctors and nurses who are seeing these patients.
2: Andy Burnham will chair his first COBRA meeting later as the government responds to another spell of extreme heat. Temperatures are expected to top 30 degrees again today, with drought and wildfires continuing to affect large parts of England and Wales. The National Grid is asking people to use less electricity this evening as the solar eclipse and extreme heat put extra pressure on supplies. It's urging households to delay using appliances between 6 and 10 tonight, when solar power generation is expected to fall sharply. A new LGBTQ plus rugby club in Cambridge says it's giving people the confidence to try the sport for the first time. The Cambridge Yales has attracted dozens of players from across the east of England and hopes to start playing competitive matches soon. And a new card designed to make banking easier is being introduced across more high street branches. Nationwide Speakeasy card lets customers point to the information or support they need instead of explaining it face to face. There's more news online at Gadio.co.uk.
1: Gadio weather.
2: A dry day with plenty of strong sunshine and temperatures rising quickly through the morning. High cloud may make the sunshine a little hazy at times, though. A high of 32 here in Manchester. For Gadio, I'm Tim Graham.
4: Right, I was super late for the news, but what are you going to do about it? Maybe I should be leaving behind being late for the news during this eclipse. That's what I should leave behind. If there's something you want to leave behind on this big eclipse day, message me on the WhatsApp 0330 048 400. I'll do some of your shouts in a bit. Also got a chance for you to win.

from Armin van Helden. A full hour of them at 10 a.m. with Chris Blackmore. This month, though, it's all about trains. We've got the Stop That Train premiere in the UK happening with RuPaul and heaps of other drag race queens in there. Make sure you're listening to Gadio, actually, because there's going to be a load of interviews with them coming later this week. But never mind that, because there's so many reasons to jump on a train, not just RuPaul. Could be anything. Pride weekend, gig, city break, or just putting off those long put off visits. Hey, eclipse happening. Get a train booked as well. Good time to do it. Right now, Gadio and Train Split are giving you the chance to win £500 towards UK rail travel. 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So where could £500 of train travel take you? All you've got to do is head to gadio.co.uk for your chance to win. Babes, it's eclipse today. Best chance for you to do it. The stars are alive.

Gaga and Edge of Glory on your Wednesday morning. Eclipse happening this evening between 6 and 8 p.m. right across the UK. Make sure you get your glasses. If you don't have any glasses because there's a bit of a shortage, don't be looking at that sun now. You don't want to be damaging your eyes, do you? Although you can tell us something that you want to leave behind. Apparently, an eclipse, astrologically speaking, is a good time to leave something behind. You could write something down and then decide that you're not going to take it past this eclipse. You can let us know on the WhatsApp 0330 048 400, what those things are. Dan saying overthinking. Oh yeah, I totally get that. You know, when you sort of like writing a text and you do about five different drafts of it, whether you put a kiss on it, whether you don't put a kiss on it, just smash it out, babes. Hi to Nathan saying dating apps, gonna delete them all. That's right, love. They want to find you, they can find you. Let's go old school. Get back to your gay venues. You can find somebody there. Anything that you're leaving behind on the WhatsApp, 0330 048 400. Gadio app as well. Let's keep the conversation going throughout the day. Get a shout in and one of us will reach a message out on air. And then once we speak it into the airwaves, the ether, you might just find that you'll leave it behind. Right, let's get back to the tunes. This lovely lady who was on the show yesterday. If you missed it, you can get onto the Gadio app and listen to Delta Goodrum. Just head for Gadio Breakfast. This is her latest tune, Hologram.

0: just Kylie. Hold on to now. Tim Graham's on the way with latest, gayest and greatest. I've got my beat of the week on the way. Some Rose Grey and a throwback from Philip George next.
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1: Hey, it's Chris from the Evening Show here. We've been working with the lovely folks over at Morrisons and joined them at Leeds Pride recently. They really do believe that everyone should feel welcome, respected and celebrated. But don't just take my word for it. 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
2: Pride's about much more than a parade. 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
6: With the latest, I'm Tim Graham. An emergency COBRA meeting's being called as Britain prepares for another day of extreme heat. The Prime Minister will chair the government's crisis committee to discuss the response to wildfires and drought, with temperatures expected to climb again today. Almost 500 children in England have been injured in e-scooter incidents since 2019. Researchers say the average age of those hurt was just 12, with fewer than 2% wearing helmets, and they're calling for better safety awareness. The National Grid is urging people to cut their electricity use this evening as the solar eclipse reduces the amount of power generated by solar panels. Energy supplier Octopus is also asking customers to delay using appliances such as washing machines and dishwashers between 6 and 8 tonight. Another long-standing LGBTQ plus venue is disappearing from Brighton's nightlife. Arbar will close next month after 21 years, blaming rising costs and falling support for the sector, just days after Charles Street Tap also announced it was shutting. And Anne Hathaway says she looked to one of cinema's most iconic heroines for inspiration while filming her new movie, The End of Oak Street.
7: I had a picture of Sigourney Weaver as Ripley, place of honor. So whenever I would walk in, the first thing I would see would be Ripley. And I remember this one day we had done a move and Ripley had been put down and hadn't gotten put back. And somebody went up into my trailer right before me and they turned around and they just went, "Where's Ripley?"
6: There's more news online at gaydio.co.uk.
2: Gaydio weather.
6: A dry day with plenty of strong sunshine and temperatures rising quickly through the morning. High cloud may make the sunshine a little hazy at times, though. A high of 32 here in Manchester. For Gaydio, I'm Tim Graham.
8: Thanks, Dave. It's just gone 9:33 this Wednesday morning. Happy hump day, 12th of August. I'm Dave. It's Gaydio Breakfast. Welcome along. I've got a spin of my beat of the week to do and some bangers to get you warmed up for Gaydio Anthems at 10 a.m. Sandy B, Sonny for

0: 6. That's how you say it in French. Wink, wink on Gadio Breakfast. Can you feel the love? Did you see yesterday? Drag Race UK Series 8 Queens Arrow. DJ Bella. When he just comes out a bit quicker than you realise. How about DJ Bella? Would you be a DJ, producer Bella?
1: I think I would be, to be honest. That Spotify DJ feature.
0: Oh, yeah.
1: Get me on decks.
0: Yeah, DJ Bella. All right, DJ Bella for a moment. Have you seen the Queens Route Series 8 for Drag Race UK?
1: Yes.
0: Heaps in there. I like the range of ages as well this year.
1: I think that's really good. I think last year everyone was saying it feels like we've just got one generation in that cast.
0: Yeah.
1: Whereas I feel like the seasons always do better when you've got a mix. They all look absolutely gorgeous. I think we've had, from watching the promo, little interviews, they seem really sassy, really excited. I think one of them, I think it was Paris Baby, said like, oh, season seven was boring, but don't worry, like, we're here to shake it up.
0: Oh, yeah, yeah.
1: So I'm like, do you know
0: what? Snatch the crown. Yes, mama. Yes, God. Whatever.
1: What are your thoughts, Dave?
0: I do like the different ages. I think last year, the oldest queen in there, I think, least young, was Paige 3, and I think she was late 20s.
1: You're joking. Oh, she was the oldest?
0: I think so. Is that if I'm I'll be stand corrected if you're shouting at the radio and going, no, Dave, there was someone older. I just can't remember.
1: It wouldn't have been that much different, no. Though. But
0: we've got KY Kelly, who's going to be flying the flag. A lot of people know her from the cabaret scene. She's 42. Tequila First, 39. Mad Danny from The Wirral, 48. We've got all the queens, Naya Thorn, Anita P. Flesh, who is Bones's sister from Soho. Oh. Lucky Roy Singh, she won a Gadio Award.
1: Yes, in 2024, the Influencer Award. Yeah. And has been on the show a few times.
0: Yeah, very excited for that.
1: Yes, honestly, I am very looking forward to this season. I'm so excited to see how the seasoned queens do.
0: Yeah, me too.
1: Just want to shout out Anita P. What a name. Amazing.
0: Yeah, some great names in there. Drag Race UK Season 8, returning to BBC Three and iPlayer. Meet the Queens are out. You're also going to have a few of the queens popping up. In the next couple of weeks, you're going to have Tequila First and KY Kelly stopping by on Friday. So very excited for that. Let's get back to the tunes. Beat of the Week on the way. Sandy B. Little Gadio Anthem after Rose Grey.

Return to Bebo. Not long to go until Gaydio Anthems at 10 a.m. Right now, there's something brand new. Time to spin my beat of the week from this lovely lady, Clementine Douglas, or Clementine Douglas. I think it's Clementine Douglas. She has been on a few different collabs in the world of dance music. She's done stuff with MK, heaps of other people. She's doing a solo tune now. It's called Trust. Really love the dreamy Gary G chilled after hours element to this. It's called Trust, my beat of the week from Clementine Douglas. If you're listening on the Gaydio app, give it a thumbs up, why don't you?

0: Chris Blackmore's got your Gadio anthems from 10. What's he got in store for you? Some Freemasons, Disclosure, Rihanna as well, after Bob Sinclair, World Hold On playing next. I'll see you tomorrow. Ta-ra. Gadio.
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8: With the latest, I'm Tim Graham. The Prime Minister will chair his first Cobra emergency meeting later as Britain grapples with another spell of extreme heat. Most of England and all of Wales are now in drought. Temperatures could reach 38 degrees tomorrow, and firefighters have already tackled 185 wildfires this month.

0: It's something you'll never forget.
1: The last time it happened was 1999. So you'll never forget it. Like, you feel it in your body and you realize like you're just this human being, and it felt prehistoric. That's exactly what it felt like.
0: The chief executive of an NHS trust says it should have handled a dispute over transgender changing room access differently. Seven nurses at Darlington Memorial Hospital were awarded compensation after winning a harassment claim. The trust says it's since changed its policies and introduced additional changing facilities. And Taylor Swift is set to be inducted into the Nashville Songwriters Hall of Fame. The global superstar began her career in country music and already holds the record as the youngest woman to be honoured by the Songwriters Hall of Fame. There's more news online at gaydio.co.uk.
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3: Wednesday morning's Gaydio Anthems are on. Hello, this is Chris Blackmore. We are getting on big sunshiny throwbacks for you. Going to play you Disclosure soon, and I've got Bob Sinclair on now.
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Wednesday morning's Gadio Anthems kicks off with that. Corona and Baby Baby on Gadio on a gorgeous heatwave scorcher Wednesday. Hello, Chris Blackmore with you. How are you doing? You coping in the heat so far? I mean, I hate to break it to you. If you're not, it's only going to get hotter today. It's actually probably quite bearable at this point, except actually in the studio I'm sat in right now. I've come in. Normally, someone pops the aircon on before me, so when I walk in, it's like nice and cool in here. Not today. I am melting like you wouldn't believe. Someone get me an AC unit and a fan ASAP. Right, Gadio Anthems are on for Wednesday morning. Disclosure

0: I honestly think we could do the whole hour of Gaydio Anthems just with Freemason songs. They have so many, and all of them so iconic as well, right?
1: That one, Bring It Back.
0: It's Chris with you. This is Gaydio Anthems. I'll play you Galantis soon, and I've got Seamus Haji on next.
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And the Gaydio anthems in the sunshine continue. We've got another half hour of these to get on for you. It's Chris with you. I've got Galantis on the way. Gonna play you something from Everything But The Girl as well right now. Let's get on a tune by the man who partied with us at our Gaydio after party at Brighton Pride this year. He's Seamus

Galantis and Runaway. This is Gadio Anthem, standing gorgeous in the sunshine, right? It's Chris Blackmore with you right now. And Gadio Anthems isn't only about like the big dance bangers from back in the day. We also get on like the pop bops and R&B classics as well, like this one from Beyonce.

that is like the perfect kind of like poolside, sunshiny, summer vibes Gaydio anthem, right? Or even, do you know, like a chilled, like drink in your garden on a Sunday afternoon? Very much that vibe. Everything but the girl missing. This is Gaydio anthems. Deep dish on the way after Sharam and Pop.

0: up Wednesday's Gaydio Anthems. Alison Limerick, Where Love Lives on Gaydio. More of those tomorrow from 10 a.m. And I'm going to play you Gorgon City soon. And I've got Ray on the way as well.
1: Gaydio. Scene. 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
3: From the Sky News Centre at 11. As parts of the UK prepare for temperatures in excess of 30 degrees, the Prime Minister's chairing an emergency meeting to discuss the record-breaking heat. The Fire Brigades Union says 185 wildfires have been tackled so far in England and Wales this month. The operator of the National Energy Grids issued a plea for more power ahead of tonight's first solar eclipse in almost three decades. Supplier Octopus is also urging customers to avoid using appliances due to reduced solar electricity being produced. The moon will obscure more than 90% of the sun over UK skies. Science and space communicator Dr. Neve Shaw is excited.
4: Oh my gosh, I mean, this is like once in a generation, really. Like, I remember it in 1999. I didn't even have eclipse glasses. I was just in a car park. So you'll never forget it. Like, you feel it in your body and you realize like you're just this human being. It felt prehistoric.
3: Leaders of 50 police forces across the country have written to the Prime Minister urging him not to allow the early release of PC Andrew Harper's killers. Andy Burnham says he's confident the two men won't be let out under the government's scheme to free up prison space. Almost 500 children in England have been hurt by e-scooters since 2019. Research suggests fewer than 2% were wearing helmets at the time. 59 deaths were reported in the UK overall. Carly Callan's 14-year-old son Jacob died after riding on the back of his friend's e-scooter.
5: I want mandatory helmets put in place. I want prohibiting passengers. I want it on par with your driving license, really, because obviously they are classed as a motorised vehicle and they should be used in the correct manner.
3: Another 13 migrant hotels have closed. The government's increasing its use of more basic sites, including former military barracks. And Saturday Night Live UK is coming back next month. All 11 members of the first series cast are returning for the second season. That's the latest. I'm Kat Suave.
6: Just gone 11. Wednesday morning, it's Chris with you. I've got Gorgon City on after Ray playing first.

0: Baker and Poppy Baskin teaming up for some brand new music. That is My Place on Gaydio. It's Chris with you and Colander's at the ready. Because tonight is the big night of the solar eclipse. First one since, what is it, like 1999 or something? The moon going to go in front of the sun, everything's going to go dark, it's going to be all very exciting. And then it'll be over and we'll be like, oh, okay, cool, thanks for that. I am quite excited for that, actually. Although, remember, do not look directly at the sun. That is what we keep being told, unless you want your retinas burnt out your face. Don't do it. And that's why I said earlier, Colander's at the ready, actually. I don't know whether you heard this on the news the other day. They were saying the best way to watch the eclipse, if you don't have the glasses, is to basically have your back to it and use your kitchen instruments. Basically, you hold your colander up or something. I can't explain this. I'll let the expert do it.
1: So what I do is I take my colander, I have my back to the eclipse and hold the colander towards the ground. And what you'll get is a projection of the images through each of the little holes of the colander. So you don't just get one image of the eclipse, you're going to get tens of images, like a disco ball on the pavement. And that's how I will watch it.
0: So there you go. If you want to watch the eclipse later, go and raid your kitchen cupboards. I wonder whether it's limited to just a colander, though. Like, do you know those spoons with the holes in that you serve stuff with? Can you do it with that as well? I'll give it a go and let you know. Here's Dua Lipa and Fizz.

Sexy, you two, take me to the clouds above on Gaudio and start your engines. Because the next season of Drag Race UK is on its way. Don't know whether you saw yesterday the very exciting announcement of who is going to be competing in the next season. They dropped the Meet the Queens on BBC iPlayer yesterday. And it looks like a very good lineup, you know. Very excited for this one, because if I'm honest, I've not really been that bothered about Drag Race UK over the last couple of years. Sorry, I know. I'm a terrible guy, but it's just not kind of really excited me as much as it did when it first started. But after watching Meet the Queens yesterday, I think I'm ready to give it another chance, you know. This cast looks very good. Alec, the Delta Quadrant, Flesh, KY Kelly, Lucky Roy Singh as well. Mocha, Naya Thorne, Paris Baby, a whole load of them taking to that runway this season. And it's going to be starting soon. We don't know exactly when. They've not told us that. But you can watch Meet the Queens on iPlayer now and see what all the hype is about. I reckon maybe one of the best casts in years, actually. Go check it out. Right now, Kelly Lee, Bring Christopher, his sweetest release.

0: Jazzy, Chris Lorenzo, that is Invisible on Gaydio. Wait there for Mother, one of the biggest comebacks of the year on the way very soon. And I'll play you Alex Gaudino as well. Gaydio.
1: 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Time to fill up your water bottle to start the day right. Drink better, do better with Britta.
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0: It's just gone 11:30 on Wednesday morning. I'm playing you Madonna very soon. Right now, though, let's check your LGBTQ plus headlines. Here's Tim Graham.
1: Another major LGBTQ plus venue in Brighton is closing its doors. Our Bar will shut permanently next month after 21 years, blaming rising costs and falling support for nightlife. It comes just days after Charles Street Tap announced it was also closing. The boss of an NHS trust has admitted it should have handled the dispute over transgender changing room access differently. Seven nurses at Darlington Memorial Hospital were awarded £187,000 after winning a harassment claim. The trust has since changed its policies and introduced additional changing facilities. Police Scotland's policy allowing transgender detainees to request a strip search by an officer of their lived gender has been backed by a High Court ruling. Judges found such searches can be lawful where genuine consent is given. A gender critical campaign group says it intends to appeal. And a new LGBTQ plus and inclusive rugby team in Cambridge is helping people discover the sport for the first time. The Cambridge Yales has already attracted dozens of players from across the east of England, many of whom say they never felt welcome at traditional clubs. Organisers hope to start playing competitive matches in the near future. There's more news online at gaydio.com.

Skadio. For Wednesday morning, Chris with you, playing you that one. That is Lola Young and Messy. And right now, at gadio.co.uk, your chance to set sail on a gorgeous, gorgeous trip away. We've teamed up with Ambassador Cruise Line to give you the chance to win a 7-night Scandinavian cruise. You could be setting sail on board Ambassador's Ambience, visiting ports in Sweden and Denmark, including Gothenburg and Copenhagen, all thanks to Ambassador. They are home to the warmest welcome at sea and fast becoming a favourite for cruise travellers looking for exceptional value without compromising on quality. They're also a no-fly cruise line as well, actually, sailing from 7 regional ports in the UK, taking passengers to spectacular destinations, including the Norwegian fjords, Iceland, the Mediterranean, the Caribbean, and, of course, Scandinavia as well. And you can see the cruise for yourself through the lens of drag sensation Why She Black as she sucks up the LGBTQ plus culture in each of your ports, as well as causing chaos on board Ambassador Ambience too. If you want to watch that video, and for your chance to win, get to gadio.co.uk right now or hit win on the Gadio app, and I'll play you one of our faves here at Gadio. This is Meek, An Expensive Taste.

Do you know what? That's up there as one of my favourite Jax Jones tunes, actually. And one of my favourite Ella Henderson ones as well. Love it. That is This Is Real. This is Gadio. It's Chris with you. Agnes on the way in a sec after new Becky Hill.

0: Kiss and Wake Up on Gaydio. We're just coming up to 12. I've got Robin on the way for you very soon. Not new Robin. I'm going to play you throwback Robin. Some gorgeous stuff from her on the way. And I'll play you M&EK as well.
1: Hey, it's Chris from The Evening Show here. We've been working with the lovely folks over at Morrisons and joined them at Leeds Pride recently. They really do believe that everyone should feel welcome, respected and celebrated. But don't just take my word for it. Here's John from the Morrisons LGBTQ Plus Network.
2: Pride's about much more than a parade. 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
1: And Sarah, People Director for Morrisons, who told us how they support LGBTQ plus colleagues.
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1: this together. 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Disney's High School Musical bursts onto the Lowry stage from the 22nd of August, starring Jason Donovan. 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
5: From the Sky News Centre at midday, the Prime Minister's not ruling out banning disposable barbecues ahead of chairing an emergency COBRA meeting on the extreme hot weather. Recent record temperatures have led to wildfires and plunged most of England and all of Wales into drought. Around 10,000 homes and businesses in East London and Essex haven't had water for 5 days. Karen Harrison owns a salon in Hainault.
6: I've been here for 40 years, never ever experienced anything like this before. Having to ring clients, having to cancel, loss of earnings, still having to pay my rent and my rates and staff. It's not good.
5: Thames Water says its teams are working to restore supplies. We're being reminded not to look directly at the sun during tonight's solar eclipse because of the lasting damage to eyes. It's the biggest in almost 3 decades and also threatens to affect supplies of solar power. These people at Aerospace Bristol are making plans.
7: I'm excited about it because it doesn't really happen that often and I haven't really seen one before.
8: We was down at Breen Sands with my parents and I just remember like looking over the lake and it was just amazing.
9: Our phone's been running practically off the hook asking us for information about the eclipse.
5: 50 police chiefs are calling on Andy Burnham to do everything he can within the law to keep PC Andrew Harper's killers in jail. They've signed an open letter following concerns around the government's early release scheme. Almost 500 children in England have been hurt by e-scooters since 2019. Experts say the average age of youngsters injured was 12. Another 13 migrant hotels have closed. They include the Grade 2 listed Grosvenor in Stratford-upon-Avon and the Grand Metropole on the Blackpool Promenade. The government's increasing the use of more basic sites, including former military barracks. And Rod Stewart has cancelled the remainder of his US tour, including a Las Vegas residency. The singer's undergone heart surgery and will take 4 weeks off to recover. That's the latest. I'm Kat Suave.
10: It's a scorcher across Manchester, isn't it? And I've got the tunes to match it. This is Chris getting on Robin Scene and Emily K's on now.

Harry Styles and Aperture. It's Wednesday afternoon. Chris with you, just gone 12 o'clock. Thank you for getting me on. Hope you're coping in the heat and the sunshine today. Very, very warm, isn't it? But also very, very gorgeous as well. Now, I don't know whether you saw yesterday some news coming out of Brighton. Some really sad news, actually, especially following the news we had last week. That Charles Street tap on, like, Brighton's gay kind of strip. That's closing down in September. And then yesterday, we get the news that R Bar, basically next door to Charles Street Tap, that's also closing as well. Really, really sad to see this. Especially two of Brighton's LGBTQ plus venues closing so close together as well. Like, LGBTQ plus space is obviously so important and probably more important now than they have been in a very long time. And when a city like Brighton, somewhere that is considered like a big LGBTQ plus hub, loses those spaces, it is quite worrying, isn't it? If like a place like Brighton can't keep those venues open, how do the smaller towns where these like queer spaces are a lifeline, how are they expected to manage? So, if we learn anything from this, I think it's important to remember that we go out and we support our local queer spaces, whether that's bars or community centres. Any space set up and designed for the LGBTQ plus community needs our support more than ever. If you want to read the full story about Revenge closing down, by the way, find out all like the full details when it's closing and stuff, you can find that at gaydio.co.uk right now. And

Oh, she's turning up the heat with that one, right? Jessie Ware, Sauna on Gaydio. It's Chris with you. You know how there's been, like, those loads of them, these, like, celebrity lookalike contests? I think there's been ones for, like, Tom Holland and loads of other, well, quite frankly, very attractive celebrities. They need to move aside, I'm afraid, because there's a new lookalike contest that has come along and stolen the crown. This might be, I think, the best one I've ever seen. And one that I can fully get on board with. You know the Paw Patrol films? The ones with all the cartoon dogs? Someone's done a lookalike contest in New York and LA for the dogs from the show. And quite frankly, it is the best and cutest thing I've ever seen. Just a load of good boys and a load of good girls all lined up, hoping to take the crown. And they're all dressed up as well, like in the film. It's so cute, honestly. If you've not seen it, have a look on Twitter. It's everywhere. I'm obsessed. This is what we need more of. The world is healing. Right, it's Chris with you. I've got Olivia Dean on in a sec and David Guetta and Usher now. Here's Without You on Gaydio.

0: Love the Piano House vibe all over that one from Joel Curry. That is his new one, Whisper, on Gaydio. And I'm going to get on Calvin Harris for you soon. And one of the ultimate big, like, uplifting hands in the air dance anthems next.
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Sport Ultra. That is Talk To You on Gaydio. If you've not been checking out Gaydio Breakfast with Dave Cooper this week, you have missed already a big Aussie icon on the show. Delta Goodrum joined Dave yesterday. If you missed that, get that on Gaydio Replay on our app or check it out on our socials as well. And that is not all for this week. Dave, tomorrow, joined by Motsi Mabuse off of Strictly Come Dancing. Then on Friday, the cast of Stop That Train as well. Ginger M, GGB, and KY Kelly off of the Drag Race UK Season 8 cast. Get Dave on from 7 a.m. all this week. Next week, joined by Shaka Khan as well. He's really pulling out all the stops.

Whistler, Cleaney and Sybil. That is Free Your Mind on Gaydio. It's Chris with you. Do you want some brand new music that's going to sound gorgeous in the heatwave weather? Of course you do. My beat of the week from Jazzy. I love this. This is My People on Gaydio.

0: that, I think one of the most gorgeous dance tunes of recent times. I love it. DOD and North. That is Wrap Yourself Around Me on Gadio. This is Chris, and I'll see you back here tomorrow from 10 a.m. Lee Barnes is on next. In for Helen. Getting on the Saturday soon.
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10: Play. From the Sky News Centre at 1, a serial sex attacker's been told he'll never leave prison for murdering two women and raping a third in London last year. 40-year-old Simon Levy's offending escalated from sexual assaults on the tube to double murder after police and court delays left him free to kill. One of the victims, Cheryl Wilkins' sister, says she hopes he rots behind bars. Judge Mark Lucraft sentenced him at the Old Bailey.
11: You ruthlessly exploited and took advantage of each of those three women for your own personal sexual satisfaction.
10: The Prime Minister says he's considering banning disposable barbecues to try to prevent fires. Andy Burnham's chairing an emergency Cobra Committee meeting to discuss the response to the record-breaking temperatures. The Fire Brigades Union says we're facing a national emergency over wildfires, having already tackled 185 so far in August in England and Wales. Steve Wright, the General Secretary.
12: We've lost one in five posts since 2010. That's 12,000 less firefighters than we had on the front line in 2010. Yet calls that we attend are increasing. The wildfire risks, the flooding risks, the extreme weather events that now firefighters are dealing with is placing a bigger demand on us.
10: We're being warned to be careful when looking at the fullest eclipse we will get for another 54 years. Around 90% of the sun will be blocked out by the moon, but we're being told to wear special glasses or make a pinhole projector. A 102-year-old man's in a critical condition after an alleged assault at a pub in South Wales. Emergency services were called to the Crow's Nest in Cwmbran on the 1st of August. Anne Widdecombe's funeral will take place in Devon later, with friends and family gathering to pay their respects. A requiem mass will also be held at Buckfast Abbey, where she regularly worshipped. And Taylor Swift's being inducted into the Nashville Songwriters Hall of Fame. It's where the singer launched her country career. That's the latest. I'm Kat Suave.
0: Oh, hiya, you're right. It is Lee in for Helen Scott on a Wednesday afternoon. Got Madge and Sabrina coming up, but first, here's some MK for ya.

0: talk
1: about. Madge and Sabrina here on Gadio. Very good afternoon to you. How are you? How is your Wednesday going? Happy to tell you that you're halfway through your hump day. Sounds good, that, doesn't it? Lee, in for Helen Scott this afternoon for you. I had a text from her about, it must have been an hour ago, going, Lee, I have had a power cut. There is no way that I can entertain the nation today. Do you mind stepping in? And do you know what? I thought, yes, of course I will. I get to talk to you. It's going to be highs at some point today of 32 degrees in some parts of the UK. And we're getting ready for an eclipse later. What a day. And I thought, yeah, let's do it. So I've got the tunes all lined up, ready to go. Got some

the new album Petal. That is Ariana Grande here on Gadio. Talking about the new stuff. Yes, when Helen started playing this artist on Monday this week, I kind of looked up from my computer and went, I know that voice. Because it's a very, I would say, unique voice this person has. You might not know them. His name is Jamie Miller. Lives in the US, but UK born. I've got tons of his singles in my back catalogue on my Spotify. And they're just, for me, they're pop perfection. Kind of makes me really smile. This came out last Friday. He's doing big stuff on TikTok and Instagram as well. Hopefully you like it too. Give it a thumbs up or thumbs down on the Gadio app. Jamie Miller, brand new stuff. This is Baby Doll.

0: It's Jordan and Happiness here on Gadio. This is Lee. Coming up after 1:30 today, got that brand new one from Peggy Goo. And how about some classic stuff from Jax Jones?
1: Powerball money's now £503 million.
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1: Brand new stuff coming up from Peggy Goo and some classic stuff from Jax Jones. But first, let's get an LGBTQ plus headline update from Tim Graham.
2: Another major LGBTQ plus venue in Brighton is closing its doors. Arbar will shut permanently next month after 21 years, blaming rising costs and falling support for nightlife. It comes just days after Charles Street Tap announced it was also closing. The boss of an NHS trust has admitted it should have handled the dispute over transgender changing room access differently. Seven nurses at Darlington Memorial Hospital were awarded £187,000 after winning a harassment claim. The trust has since changed its policies and introduced additional changing facilities. Police Scotland's policy allowing transgender detainees to request a strip search by an officer of their lived gender has been backed by a High Court ruling. Judges found such searches can be lawful where genuine consent is given. A gender critical campaign group says it intends to appeal. And a new LGBTQ plus and inclusive rugby team in Cambridge is helping people discover the sport for the first time. The Cambridge Yales has already attracted dozens of players from across the east of England, many of whom say they never felt welcome at traditional clubs. Organisers hope to start playing competitive matches in the near future. There's more news online at gadio.co.uk.

brand new stuff from Peggy Goo and Ira Star. That is Woman here on Gadio. This is Lee. So how are you getting through your Wednesday then, eh? Are you looking forward to that 5 p.m. coming around so you can get out in that sun and then not see the sun? I think that's what we're all excited for tonight, right, is the big eclipse. I was talking to the Gadio HQ about this. The last time I saw something like this was 1999. Where you can get free sunglasses, like the special eclipse glasses, inside of newspapers. That's how long ago that was, yeah. A full eclipse in 1999. I remember back then as well, my glasses broke. So I was a poor eight-year-old boy, that wasn't allowed to look at the sun. And every time I looked up, my mum would slap me around the head and go, "Don't look up!" not the same way tonight. I'm with Tom the Boy tonight. And we are going to a lovely bar that is on the top floor somewhere. I know, posh and fancy, right? To go and watch it as well. Same thing has happened, though. I've still got no glasses ready for tonight. Wonder if he's going to do the same thing. Every time I start to look up at the sun, he's going to literally look at me, slap me around the head and go, "Ah, no, not today.

I always want to say that's probably one of the best dance songs of this year. However, I'm wrong. That came out last year. What? This, I swear that was the summer song of this year. No, was it last year? I'm getting very confused about my years at the moment. It must be this heat. However, something that I do know came out a long time ago, which I'm going to play for you next. Some Dua Lipa and some Hallucinate, because I remember that came out during COVID, and that's the only song that I think that got me through, along with Rain On Me. But right now, something that's definitely getting me through this summer, Zara Larsson, who's doing incredibly well, teaming up with Pink Pantheress on the deluxe version of our album. And this still has that extraordinary high note that I want to see if you can hit on a Wednesday afternoon. This has been

0: Iconic behaviour from Dua Lipa there here on Gaydio. Going to carry that on after 2 o'clock today. Two icons, I would say, of female British talent in the UK on a song together after 2 o'clock. Lily Allen and some Jade. And that brand new Camp one from Pixie Lark.
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7: From the Sky News Centre at 2. A man's been told he'll die in prison for the murders of two women and the rape of a third in London last year. A senior Met police officer has admitted a collective system failure left 40-year-old Simon Levy free to kill while on bail. He suffocated mum of four, Cheryl Wilkins, in August, less than 2 weeks after a separate court hearing. We voiced some of her sister's victim impact statement.
8: Know this, you lose. We get to leave here today knowing we will keep Cheryl alive by sharing memories about her and living for her. You don't get to take that away. I hope you rot in prison for the rest of your life.
7: Hundreds of people are queuing for last-minute eclipse glasses ahead of tonight's spectacle. Britain's electricity grid provider is asking for backup power, mainly between 6 and 8pm. The Prime Minister says he'll consider banning disposable barbecues, as he calls wildfires a significant problem. 185 have broken out in England and Wales this month alone, with temperatures forecast to hit 38 degrees Celsius tomorrow. Andy Burnham's bringing together an emergency COBRA committee, and Chair of a Parliamentary Environment Group, Fleur Anderson's pleased the meeting's happening.
9: I'm very glad it is happening, but my main point is that the emergency will not stop when the heat goes away. We need to be much more prepared and more resilient over time and build that in for the long term. These heat waves are with us.
7: A 102-year-old man's in a critical condition after reports of an assault at a pub in South Wales. Police have since released under investigation a man they'd been questioning. Family, friends and political colleagues are gathering in Devon for the funeral of Anne Widdecombe. A requiem mass is being held at Buckfast Abbey, where the former Conservative MP regularly worshipped. Almost 500 children in England have been hurt by e-scooters since 2019. Experts say the average age of those injured was 12. And Melanie Walters, who played Gwen and Gavin and Stacey, is joining Strictly. She completes this year's lineup. That's the latest. I'm Stevie Shillinglaw.
10: Oh, hello you. It is Lee in for Helen Scott on your Wednesday. Don't panic. I can get you through that last little stretch. Brand new stuff coming up from Pixie Lott. But first, two huge female artists and one song.

60 Lot, brand new stuff. Hello, you're right. It is Lee. How's your Wednesday going so far then? I'm going to tell you about mine. I feel let down. I feel a bit let down. You're probably thinking, Lee, why so gloom? It's so lovely outside. We've got the eclipse later on. You're excited about that? And I'll tell you why I feel let down. I feel let down because of one, Tom, the boyfriend. Now you're probably thinking, oh, what's happened? What's going on here, Lee? When's the last time, like, a partner, maybe a friend, or maybe a family member let you down, yeah? I texted him earlier on to say, what are you doing today? You know, you got a day off work. You're going to be loving life in the sun. What are you going to be doing? And he texts me the words that I wish I was there to go along with this. He said, I'm going for a Nando's. That's our go-to place where we want something quick, cheerful, and nice. And he's doing it without me.

Can I quickly say, I saw Mika live. Was it earlier this year? If you've ever seen Mika live, you know what I'm talking about. You are in for a right treat. My words. Absolutely love that. Love today here on Gadio. Going to stick with some of the old stuff in a moment's time. I'm going to give you something from five of the best female vocalists of the 90s. And probably one of the best girl groups around, just in front of Little Mix. Hopefully you should know by that who I'm talking about. But right now, this lovely lady joined Dave on Gadio Breakfast yesterday morning. She represented Australia in Eurovision later on this year, also going on to Strictly. You can catch that on the Gadio replay button or on our socials at Gadio. It is the lovely and stunning Delta Goodrum. Brand new track. This is a hologram here on Gadio. So

0: Jazzy, Chris Lorenzo and Invisible here on Gadio. This is Lee. Hey, if you're really loving a bit of Madge at the moment, stay right there. After 2:30, I've got the one the gays and theys are going wild for. And if I said you're a nasty girl, what's the first song that comes to mind?
1: Gadio. Gadio are celebrating Pride at Sea with Ambassador Cruise Line by giving you the chance to win a 7-night Scandinavian cruise. Pride at

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Chapel on a Wednesday afternoon. Now, did you see the news yesterday about the brand new series of RuPaul's Drag Race UK? Of course you did. It's absolutely everywhere. Have you been living underneath a rock if you haven't heard? It starts at the beginning of September. 12 brand new queens entering that workroom to get it out for that crown. Cannot wait. Hopefully there's some queens in there that you pick up that you've seen anywhere in the UK and you've gone, I remember them. I know them very well. I think they're going to do so well. I've got my own kind of ones in my head, like KY Kelly, I know quite well. And Lucky Roy Sin. Lovely to see them all back in that workroom. If you are very excited about RuPaul's Drag Race, though, you need to be with Gadia Breakfast tomorrow as Dave is interviewing one of the queens going for that crown, and that is Tequila First. Great drag queen name, by the way. And then if you're very excited about Rue's brand new film coming to the UK, Stop That Train. Well, Dave's got Ginger M and Juju B and Drag Race UK Season 8 cast member KY Kelly on the show on Friday. It's a real drag race kind of week this week, isn't it? And do you know what? I'm here for

and Opalite. I wonder if she's still on her honeymoon at the moment. I haven't seen much of Tay-Tay, have you? Somebody who I have seen quite a few bits of is one Becky Hill. Obviously getting ready for a new era, Becky Hill, new singles coming out left, right and centre. Also, on Saturday, just done, performed at Canterbury Live. At the home of the Kent Cricket Ground. And looking at some of the videos, absolutely smashed it. I need Becky Hill at more Prides now for next year. That is all I'm saying. Do you get me?

0: Raven Lanay on a Wednesday afternoon. Hello, it is Lee. After 3 o'clock today, I've got that Tame Impala and Jenny collab. Also, it is very hot today, isn't it? It's going to be hot for the next couple of days. So how about we turn on those Ibiza vibes for you? Brand new stuff coming out from Hugel.
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0: The Pride Buzz is on its way to Manchester. 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
5: From the Sky News Centre at 3, a serial sex attacker who murdered two women and raped a third in London last year, after being free to kill while on bail, has been jailed for the rest of his life. 40-year-old Simon Levy's crime spree spanned 7 years. The Met, British Transport Police and the Crown Prosecution Service have all admitted to serious failings. But Britain's top officer, Commissioner Sir Mark Rowley, says they're not entirely to blame.
6: He had been caught, he had been charged with offences. He was repeatedly by the police put before the courts seeking remanding in custody. The police were saying this guy's too dangerous to be on the streets. And between CPS and the courts, they kept bailing him.
5: Hundreds of people are joining queues across the country trying to get their hands on special glasses to watch tonight's partial solar eclipse, including in East London.
7: I'm still slightly optimistic because the queue is moving 1 meter per minute, I think.
8: I'm quite excited for it, you know, once in a lifetime.
5: Some places will get a better view than others when it starts to become visible just after six this evening. The probation chief's warning the early release of prisoners could lead to a serious sexual violent offence.
9: It could result in rape offences, at its worst, a murder offence. The last year for which figures are available, there were 357 serious further offences committed by people under the supervision of the probation service. And I say that set against the fact that they're managing over 250,000 cases.
5: Martin Jones has shared his concerns over the government scheme that aims to ease overcrowding in jails in England and Wales. A rescue deal for Harvey Nichols could be announced tomorrow. Retail tycoon Mike Ashley is putting finishing touches to an acquisition by Frasers Group. Spotify is to put AI badges on some artists' profiles from next month to show they're not a real person. It's based on their public identity and not how the music's made. And Joe Root says there won't be a curfew while he's captain of England's Test cricket team. Several incidents involving late-night drinking over the winter led to players not being allowed out after midnight. That's the latest. I'm Stevie Shillinglaw.

Tame Impala on a Wednesday. You're right, it is Lee. Now, are you a fan of Saturday Night Live UK? Obviously, a spin-off from the US version that does very well. And you know what? Had its first series, was it this year, last year? And you know what? Had a great review from a lot of people. A lot of, I would say, meme-worthy moments that people still quote in the office on the daily. One of those being, I can't remember the comedian's name, but him doing Keir Starmer is quite a big one. Now, I've got some breaking news that has come out today that they will be back for Series 2 of Saturday Night Live on the 12th of September with all original cast members returning, which is fab. I can't wait for that. Guarantee it now. We had Keir Starmer. Are we going to get an Andy Burnham impressionist now? Oh, come on. It's got to be done, right? I like

Brand new stuff from M&EK. Oh no, all the boys. Hey, do you fancy a little holiday? How about a cruise holiday? How does that sound, eh? Have you ever been on one before? I didn't till a couple of years ago, and now all I need to do, I need to get back on one. They're incredible. So if you have been on one and you know how great they are, if you haven't, we have got the thing for you, because we've teamed up with our friends at Ambassador Cruise Line to give you the chance to win a 7-night Scandinavian cruise. Oh yes. You're going to be setting sail on board Ambassador's Ambience, and you're going to be visiting ports in Sweden and Denmark, including Gothenburg and one of my favourite cities, Copenhagen. Our friends at Ambassador are home to the warmest welcome at sea, and they're fast becoming a favourite for cruise travellers. Also, they are a no-fly cruise specialist. So if you don't like flying, they are definitely the people to go with. Sailing from 7 regional ports in the UK and taking passengers to spectacular destinations, including the Norwegian fjords, Iceland, the Mediterranean, the Caribbean, and of course, Scandinavia. Where don't they go? You can see the cruise for yourself as we send our drag queen, I would say drag legend at this point, Why She Black, as she soaks up the LGBTQ plus culture at each of your ports, as well as causing chaos on board Ambassador Ambience. You can watch the video now, and for your chance to win, all you need to do is tap win on the Gaydio app. Go and see Why She on our Instagram, which is at Gaydio, or you can head to gaydio.co.uk. All right, you do that, and I'll do a bit of this.

0: Cat's Eye and Animal here on Gaydio. This is Lee coming up after 3:30. We're going to do something a bit different for you. As 13 years ago this week, two pop divas went head to head to have the best single of that year. Hopefully you can guess who they are. I'm going to be playing a bit of those and new stuff from Jessie Ware. Gaydio!
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0: Coming up, I've got the rematch of the century as Gaga takes on Katy Perry. But first, an update on your LGBTQ plus headlines, and that's with Tim Graham.
12: Another major LGBTQ plus venue in Brighton is closing its doors. Our Bar will shut permanently next month after 21 years, blaming rising costs and falling support for nightlife. It comes just days after Charles Street Tap announced it was also closing. The boss of an NHS trust has admitted it should have handled the dispute over transgender changing room access differently. Seven nurses at Darlington Memorial Hospital were awarded £187,000 after winning a harassment claim. The trust has since changed its policies and introduced additional changing facilities. Police Scotland's policy allowing transgender detainees to request a strip search by an officer of their lived gender has been backed by a High Court ruling. Judges found such searches can be lawful where genuine consent is given. A gender-critical campaign group says it intends to appeal. And a new LGBTQ plus and inclusive rugby team in Cambridge is helping people discover the sport for the first time. The Cambridge Yales has already attracted dozens of players from across the east of England, many of whom say they never felt welcome at traditional clubs. Organisers hope to start playing competitive matches in the near future. There's more news online at Gaydio.

Kylie here on Gaydio. Now, 13 years ago this very week, we saw two pop queens battle it out to have the best pop song of 2023. So much so that even Glee did an episode about it, all because of this big battle. That was one Katy Perry Raw going up against Applause. And I thought, you know what? Shall we do the same 13 years into the future? Which one was the better one, eh? Get me on WhatsApp, 0330 048 400. Let me know. It's Katy versus Gaga. First, this is Applause.

and Bryn Christopher here on Agadio. Coming up, I've got some meat for you. Brand new stuff called Expensive Taste. But right now, this is still doing huge stuff around the UK. Probably one of the biggest dance ones this year so far. It's Another and Talk to You here on Agadio.

0: And finishing off the show today, don't go anywhere. Brat Harris is on his way, playing you some Kylie Minogue and some Prosper. I'll see you real soon.
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12: From the Sky News Centre at 4. A serial sex attacker has been told he'll never leave prison for the murders of two women and the rape of a third in London last year. Police and prosecutors have admitted 40-year-old Simon Levy was left free to kill while on bail after failings in the handling of his case through the justice system. We voiced a statement heard in court, read on behalf of a woman he attacked.
13: He took away my soul that night and he took away my dignity. He took my soul like a parasite. I want to try to forget this monster. This man is a parasite not worthy of any more of my words or time.
12: More than 1,000 wildfires have been recorded in England and Wales so far this year, the same as the whole of 2025. Officials say one spreading underground near a major rail line at a Cambridgeshire nature reserve. England's covered by an amber heat health alert, and in Essex, thousands of people are without water after burst mains. Karen Harrison runs a hair salon in Chigwell and says it's another day of lost business.
14: I've been here for 40 years, never ever experienced anything like this before. Having to ring clients, having to cancel, loss of earnings, still having to pay my rent and my rates and staff. It's not good.
12: The operator of the National Grids cancelled its call to the industry to generate more power during tonight's solar eclipse. They described it originally as a precautionary measure. The Unite Union has re-elected Sharon Graham as its General Secretary. She won more than 68,000 votes and says the union will deliver for workers. FIFA President Gianni Infantino won't attend tonight's Super Cup final between Aston Villa and Paris Saint-Germain. He's under pressure to leave the job after failed attempts to sell off stakes in the World Cup to private investors. And Ricky Gervais has offered his support to The Office co-star Lucy Davies following her incurable breast cancer diagnosis. The actress has revealed that the disease is at stage 4. That's the latest. I'm Stevie Shillinglaw.
0: Hey, it's me, Brett Harris.
1: And me.

0: Kylie Minogue and Light Up on Gaydio on your Wednesday evening. Forgot what day it was. Thank you, producer Josh, for giving me the nod of what the date is.
1: Always.
0: Thank you. That is what you're here to do, to keep me on the straight and narrow. Today I'm feeling a little bit chaotic, and I don't know if it's the
1: eclipse,
0: the lunar energy.
1: It looms.
0: It really does. We'll get on to the loony eclipse in the yes, I'll call it the loony eclipse in the next half an hour. We will unpack that. The show today is brought to you by me, Britt Harris, and
2: me, Chris Blackmore.
0: And we'll understand why it's brought to you by me, Britt Harris,
2: Chris Blackmore,
0: in the next hour or so as well. I can't wait to do that. I've also got my beat of the week from Rebecca Black as well. We'll do that shortly, actually. We're going to do that in the next 10 minutes. So if you're desperate for a song by a pop girly that's inspired by a legendary pop girly's husband, and him being basically a millionaire or a billionaire, you want to hear that song. It's very good. It comes on the way after MK and Poppy Bascom, Faithless as well, and now Charlie XCX with Wink Wink. Could you do a sonic impression of a wink, please, Josh?

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Fundamental movement. So when it's black, this insomniac, take an original tack. 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I get no sleep. I can't get no sleep.

0: Stone on Gaydio. In it, oh, 31 degrees. I didn't think today was going to be that hot.
1: Have you seen the temperatures for tomorrow? It's meant to be like 34.
0: Well, I'm going to be in Gaydio HQ all day. I'm going to come in the morning at stupid o'clock in the morning, and I'm just going to sit here in my vest all day, milking the aircon.
1: As you should.
0: As you should. Right, well, this week we are playing a new tune from Rebecca Black. You'll know her from the song
2: It's Friday, Friday.
0: Thank you, producer Josh. But she is back with a new pop banger. It's inspired by Lady Gaga's husband, Michael. So the song is called Michael. She can't quite remember the conversation they were having about Lady Gaga's husband, Michael, whilst recording this. So I feel like this is a fictional in her head version of Michael. But you can let me know what you think of it. If you want to hear it some more on Gaydio, thumb it up. If you're listening to Gaydio online or on the app, let us know on the socials. This is Mr. Rebecca Black with

0: Hunter X and Golden, the eclipse looms. We're not going to be able to see the sun very soon. We're going to talk about it on the show and get ourselves ready after 4:30, as well as playing you Ariana Grande and MK next. K-D-O.
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0: So that is my journey on KDO with possibly the longest outro ever. It's Brett Harris with you until 7 o'clock today. Producer Josh, it's the Loony Clips.
1: It looms.
0: It looms. It's happening. Well, it starts kicking off, doesn't it? About 5 in about 20-ish minutes time.
1: Yeah.
0: Full peak around 7, quarter past 7. So I can step out of this studio. We can go and watch it together. Are you excited?
2: Yeah, but something that I've realised, I don't actually have any glasses, so we're just going to have to like watch it through a colander.
0: Right, okay, so this is what people are suggesting in lieu of having glasses.
2: Yeah.
0: I tried to order some online and there was availability for delivery on Wednesday.
2: Shame.
0: I just thought they used to you'd still get them free in like newspapers like we had in 1999. But no. No high street shops are selling them. And that is so bizarre to me.
2: Like, I was expecting to go to like your boots or like Specsavers or whatever.
0: Nothing. And I've heard of loads of like viewing gatherings of the eclipse where they're giving out a limited amount of specs, but I felt like this was a massive thing last time in 1999. I'm showing my age now. But where are the free glasses?
2: Up to mischief, I bet.
0: I bet they are, because on Monday, I sent Lewis off the Gadio weekend into the opticians that are next door to Gadio HQ. I said, find out what we can do to protect our eyes, see whether they've got any. And we had the lovely Susanna, on reception, vowing to explore the idea for us. I've given her 48 hours now, Josh, and I feel like now is the time.
1: To get her back in.
2: And me, Suzanne.
0: And me, Suzanne. So we'll do that in a bit. If she's around. Right, stay there. We're not going to play the full Total Eclipse of the Heart.
2: It's 5 minutes long.
0: It is 5 minutes long, and we've spoken for about that length, so let's play some other music now. This is Rose Grey and Club to Your Arms on KDO on the Loony Clips.

0: up to your arms on Gaydio. On the day of the Looney E, the Looney Eclipse, the what is it? The Lunar Eclipse? Is that what we're calling it, Producer Josh?
1: Yeah, I say I like Looney C sounds better, but
0: Looney C, but
1: technically it's Looney.
0: That's just what this show is: complete lunacy. And speaking of
2: Chris Blackmore,
0: Chris Blackmore is complete lunacy. We're going to get him back in to address something we spoke about on the show yesterday about your new vocal stim. We will do it after this from Jonas Blue.

0: And Malive, that is Edge of Desire on Gaydio on your Wednesday evening on the day of the Loonie. Hello, it's Brett Harris with you and currently producer Josh Reed.
1: And me, Chris Blackmore.
0: But actual Chris Blackmore, you are here, aren't you?
2: Give it a rest.
0: Right, on the show yesterday, we were speaking about a vocal stim that producer Kieran and producer Josh have noticed. From whenever you seem to be on an advert for Gaydio, you always seem to say the same line, which is this.
1: Oh. And me, Chris Blackmore.
0: So, there we are, pressed all the wrong buttons. I'll make sure they're all on the right button now, just so we're all good. There we
2: this
0: are.
2: This is great radio.
0: Yeah, it really is. Yeah. Right,
3: on so,
0: yeah, thank you, thank you. So, producer Josh, you noticed this, and it was on a...
2: it was on advert the advert for the Leeds Pride Dance
0: Leeds
2: Arena,
0: Pride
2: yeah.
0: Leeds Pride Dance Arena, okay, fair enough. But we thought, you've done a lot of DJing for Gaydio over the years. Surely you saying...
1: And me, Chris Blackmore.
0: Hasn't happened once, so...
2: No, I've been many a lineup and voiced many an
0: oh,
2: advert.
0: We know. Yeah. Oh, yeah. We know.
3: Yeah.
0: Producer Josh has found quite a few here, so I'm going to ask you...
2: I think producer Josh needs to get a life.
0: So I'm going to play each of them, and I'm going to get you to guess which event you're okay. DJing at in Go history. On. Okay, so this is the first one I'm going to play for you.
1: And me, Chris Blackmore.
2: Okay, so there, I still sound vaguely full of life.
0: Yeah.
2: Like I've not died inside yet. So I'm going to say it's a couple of years old.
0: Right, okay.
2: It's a Gaydio Dance Arena. If it was a couple of years ago, I'm going to say Manchester Pride, Gaydio Dance
0: Manchester
2: Arena.
0: Pride, producer Josh.
3: I didn't actually check what they were.
0: You didn't check the answers. Right, okay, that's great. That's already scuppered the rest of this link. Thank
3: I'll have,
0: you.
3: I'll have file names, actually.
0: Right, okay. So it was. Okay, yes. Brilliant. Okay, here's the next one for you.
1: And me, Chris Blackmore.
2: That's the Leeds Pride Dance Arena this year.
0: Okay, all right, okay. Here is the third and final one. I'm going to play it for you now, all right?
1: And me, Chris Blackmore.
2: Oh, that one's easy. It's got Seamus Hardy in the background. That's the Gaydio after party at Brighton Pride.
0: There we go. Again, correct.
2: And what's nice is as it goes further through, I sound more and more fed up with myself.
0: Yeah. So now you know how we feel.
2: But it's like the lights have gone out by the end.
0: Yeah, same. Right, so that's been me, Brett Harris.
3: Me, Josh Reed.
2: And me, Chris Blackmore.
1: Chris Blackmore.
0: Oh, Neil.

0: from That's me. Jade and It Girl on Gaydio. It's me, Brett Harris.
1: And me, Chris Blackmore. And me, Chris Blackmore. Me, Chris Blackmore. And me,
2: Chris Blackmore.
0: Right, on the way, after five, getting on some tea swift for you.
3: Gaydio are celebrating Pride at Sea with Ambassador Cruise Line by giving you the chance

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3: From the Sky News Centre at 5. We're only a couple of hours away from the UK's clearest solar eclipse in nearly 30 years and the last one before 2090. People are queuing to get special glasses for when 90% of the sun will be blocked out by the moon. The peak depends on where you are in the UK, but it'll begin around 6-ish. Experts say it'll feel a bit chilly, and Newquay bar manager Conor O'Dowd's preparing with special cocktails.
4: We've got 3 cocktails on tonight, so we've got a local whiskey liqueur we're using for one of them called Tinners, and then we're just mixing up all the cocktails that we actually do. So it's one like an espresso martini, one long one, a bit like a sunset vibe.
3: There have been as many wildfires so far this year as there were in the whole of 2025, at over 1,000 recorded across England and Wales. It comes as more than 20,000 people have signed a petition calling for a ban on single-use barbecues. A man's been told he'll die in prison for the murders of 2 women and the rape of a 3rd in London last year. A senior Met police officer has admitted a collective system failure left 40-year-old Simon Levy free to kill while on bail. He suffocated mum of 4, Cheryl Wilkins, in August, less than 2 weeks after a separate court hearing. We voiced some of her sister's victim impact statement.
5: Know this, you lose. We get to leave here today knowing we will keep Cheryl alive by sharing memories about her and living for her. You don't get to take that away. I hope you rot in prison for the rest of your life.
3: A Porsche driver has died in a crash with a tractor on the A41 in Shropshire. A man in his 30s has been arrested. Almost 500 children in England have been hurt by e-scooters since 2019. Experts say the average age of youngsters injured was only 12. And in sport, Lionel Messi says he's not sure how he'll play football much longer after losing his dad. The Argentine captain posted a tribute on Instagram saying he doesn't know how to go on. That's the latest. I'm Stevie Shillinglaw.
6: Sweetie, it's just gone 5 on your Wednesday evening. It's a lunar eclipse.

0: Zara Larsson, that is Talk To Me. Zara, it's Brett Harris with you. It is about, well, it's just shy of 10 past five. You may know Robin from songs such as Dancing On My Own, which is a banger. Underrated banger, actually, her version. I feel like it's because we've had the likes of Callum Scott coming along with his version. But now it's not just Robin's version or Callum Scott's version. We now have another version. Producer Josh, you've been on socials. It's all over TikTok. What's going on, please?
1: Yeah, so Malcolm Todd, the singer in America, he's done a cover of the song for a Gap advert, the jeans company.
0: Okay.
1: Yeah.
0: Should we listen to it?
1: Let's have a listen. I'm right over
0: here. Why can't you see? What the Troye Sivan early career is going on here, please?
2: Not quite sure. I'm giving it
0: my all. Where is the soul in this?
1: There's no gravitas.
0: Where's the passion?
1: No gravitas.
0: No gravitas. A great word, that. I love the word gravitas. Do you think I've got gravitas?
1: Yeah.
0: Yeah.
1: Yeah, of course.
0: It's oozing out of you, that gravitas. Ugh, go to the doctors. Well, I am shocked and shaken. Is that shooked. A word? Shocked. I'm shocked by that. No, let's stick to the original, please.

0: weather for the lunar eclipse. I'm not saying that. It's not a lunar eclipse, is it?
1: I think so.
0: It's a solar eclipse.
1: Let me have a look. Let me have a look.
0: It's a solar eclipse. I've been saying it's a lunar eclipse.
1: Yeah, no, because, yeah, solar eclipse is when the moon goes in front of the sun. I think it's the other way around if it's...
0: Not this. Not this. Anyway, I'm getting some opticians in a minute. On Monday's show, I sent Lewis White off to Gadio Weekend to knock on to the opticians which are next door to Gadio HQ. And he did just that. Susanna, their office manager, said and promised she would find help. She has delivered on that promise. She is here with an optician. Susanna has brought Usman the optician to chat to us. And we're going to do that after this from Khalees. This is Acapella.

0: 5 on your Loony E-Day. The lunar eclipse is happening between now and about 8 o'clock this evening. Now, on Monday's show, I sent Lewis Wyatt from the Gaydio Weekend out to knock on the opticians who are next door to Gaydio HQ to ask for some advice for watching the lunar eclipse safely. And Susanna, who joins me now, is the receptionist. You promised you were going to sort us out with some help.
1: Suzanne, and I've brought Usman, our optometrist, and he's done a little bit of digging and he's got some good advice for you.
0: So what opticians do you work at?
1: Optical Express.
0: Optical Express, right. Okay, tell us, how do we watch the eclipse safely?
2: Okay, so...
0: Speaking to the mic, come to the mic.
2: There's a few things that you can do.
0: Yeah.
2: There are special solar eclipse glasses that you can get. Now, a lot of them are, you can see them online, but the official ones have a code called ISO 12312-2.
0: Okay.
2: Now, these are quite common.
0: Yeah.
2: If you have any that are used or damaged, shouldn't use those. Right. They should be fresh, clean, working.
0: Because people have been saying that they're going to use the ones from 1999. Is that a big no?
2: Well, some of them, if they've got the same code and they're safe and they look decent and they've been tested from before.
0: Okay.
2: By all
0: means, okay, good.
2: But you get a lot of cheap ones.
0: Yeah.
2: That look like they are. But they're not practical.
0: They're not, right,
2: so I wouldn't use those. Never use normal sunglasses to look at the sun.
0: Okay, not even two on top of each other?
2: Not at all, right, not
0: okay,
2: at all.
0: Fair enough.
2: Doesn't make it do better.
0: I guess my choice.
2: Now, you should always wear those official glasses before you look at the sun. So put them on and then look up if you are to use them.
0: Yep.
2: If not, if you don't have those glasses, you can do what we old school people do like me, and we're old school. We can use a cardboard box, paper and foil.
0: Okay.
2: And you can watch your videos for that on
0: Guides Online.
2: Online.
0: Amazing.
2: On YouTube, and that's the safest way to do it. Or there's a new craze that's going on using a colander.
0: Yeah, I've seen
2: it. Look away from it.
0: Yeah,
2: look. Something similar, like a pinhole camera.
0: Do you know, nothing brings people together like a eclipse and crafts, it really. And that is great advice. Thank you very much, Usman and Susanna from Optical Express.

0: on Gaydio. It's Brett with you, taking you right to the peak of the solar eclipse tonight, not the lunar eclipse, as I keep calling it. And I'm sorry to the opticians who probably looked at me as if to say, what is he talking about? Right, your LGBTQ plus headlines are next, and then I'm getting on some Jade and some Confidence Man.
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8: Another major LGBTQ plus venue in Brighton is closing its doors. Our Bar will shut permanently next month after 21 years, blaming rising costs and falling support for nightlife. It comes just days after Charles Street Tap announced it was also closing. The boss of an NHS trust has admitted it should have handled the dispute over transgender changing room access differently. Seven nurses at Darlington Memorial Hospital were awarded £187,000 after winning a harassment claim. The trust has since changed its policies and introduced additional changing facilities. Police Scotland's policy allowing transgender detainees to request a strip search by an officer of their lived gender has been backed by a High Court ruling. Judges found such searches can be lawful where genuine consent is given. A gender critical campaign group says it intends to appeal. And a new LGBTQ plus and inclusive rugby team in Cambridge is helping people discover the sport for the first time. The Cambridge Yales has already attracted dozens of players from across the east of England, many of whom say they never felt welcome at traditional clubs. Organisers hope to start playing competitive matches in the near future. There's more news online at gay.

0: That's Jade, an angel of my dreams, on Gaydio on your Wednesday evening. The moon started cruising its way over the sun. I feel like, what are you tittering at?
1: Sounds like you work for the Met Office.
0: Thank you.
2: Oh!
0: That's a thing that I feel like I've just noticed now you've done that. That is an speaking of things that are underrated, yeah. That is an underrated part of the Strictly theme tune.
1: Yeah.
2: Oh!
0: That's great. Oh! Yeah. Right, let's do it from the top.
2: Oh!
0: That is fabulous. Right, big news coming out of Strictly Come Dancing, which is why I've got you in, Lee, as a professional dancer.
1: As you well know.
0: Famously a famous dancer. Melanie Walters, Gwen from Gavin and Stacey.
1: I know.
0: I'm going to say something now.
1: And then I'm going to leave.
0: And then I'm going to go. First out.
1: Yeah, I feel bad for her, but I feel the same way.
0: I hope she stuns us.
1: Yeah.
0: I really do, but I just have a feeling. We have this all the time where we get like really geared up for someone. We're like, yeah, they're going to be amazing. And then they're cruelly ripped away from us.
1: Within the first week.
0: That's just my life. Yeah. It's terrible, actually.
1: Don't get upset.
0: Right, what's coming up this weekend for you? What's coming up on the show? What's happening?
1: So I've just been in for Helen.
0: Yeah.
1: Talking all things Eclipse, obviously.
0: Right, okay.
1: Tonight.
0: Where's Helen?
1: Helen had a major power cut.
0: Right, okay.
1: So Helen texts me to say...
0: She couldn't charge a car. Fair enough. Yeah. She does... She likes an electric vehicle.
1: She really does. She really does.
0: She's like, couldn't walk.
1: Can you hop in quick?
0: Fair enough.
1: Sure, go for it.
3: Get in the electric car.
1: Yeah, get in the electric car.
0: Why? Did anyone just think to tell her about Uber? That could work. Get in if a lucky car can't work. Or a bike.
1: Yeah, I know. She's trying to get
0: a bike.
1: Yeah, I know. Yeah.
0: She could have got a bike in.
1: Yeah.
0: Could have walked it. The lazy Helen Scott, to be honest. So you've been in for Helen Scott this week. Chris Herbert.
1: And Chris Herbert, yeah.
0: Do you think you'll ever get your own show?
1: Do you know what? One day, do you know what? It might be happening.
3: Give it a couple of years, you'll be on the daytime.
1: Yeah, give me 2 years, I'll be on Breakfast.
0: Listen, why don't you sit in that intern seat there? You can learn a few things from me and we'll get you there. When I eventually leave in disgrace, you'll get the job.
3: Cancelled.
0: So
3: Brett's over party.
0: The what?
3: Brett Harris is over party.
0: Right. Okay, excuse me, Josh. I'm the presenter here, okay? So what's coming up then for the rest of the week then? Anything good over the weekend?
1: It's supposed to be a nice weekend, so I need to get myself out.
0: I'm on a change.
1: Yeah, I know. I'm on a fitness thing at the moment, doing a lot of running, a lot of lifting.
0: Oh, really? Why? What's inspired this?
1: I feel like summer, you know, people really go out and enjoy themselves, go for drinks, and just forget about the fitness. And that is me for the last two months.
0: And you're just like, you're not having it now, that's it.
1: No, I'm going to be on a fitness hype, but I'm out for drinks tonight.
0: Right, fair enough. So you're a liar as well as a fitness freak.
1: I am, yeah.

0: 9 minutes to six on your Wednesday. I feel a bit giddy. It's Brett with you until seven. Producer Josh, I have noticed a noise that Lavoie makes at the end of her pieces to camera. And it's this noise. She does it all the time. And I love it. It's like she says something really cheeky and then she looks down the camera and she goes, big fan of that.
1: It's quite fun.
0: It's the Lavoie signature noise. You know how like Akon will have like Convict at the start of his song, or like Red One.
1: Sugar Pit, sorry.
0: So Lavoie on all of her songs for forever and always should just start with. Brilliant. Right, Adam Port, S.G. Lewis on the way. We'll do it after a bit of Madonna. Here's Danceteria on Gaydio.

0: the one. It's Gadio, it's Brett with you. After six, getting on some Becky Hill and Britney Spears to ease you in to your lunar... It's not the lunar... The solar eclipse. The solar eclipse.
1: Gadio. Hey, it's Chris from the Evening Show here. We've been working with the lovely folks over at Morrisons and joined them at Leeds Pride recently. They really do believe that everyone should feel welcome, respected and celebrated. But don't just take my word for it. Here's John from the Morrisons LGBTQ Plus Network.
2: Pride's about much more than a parade. 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
8: From the Sky News Centre at 6. In just a few minutes' time, parts of the UK will begin to see the clearest solar eclipse in nearly 30 years. Around 90% of the sun will be covered by the moon, with hundreds of people spending the day hunting down special glasses to see it. Southwest England's among the areas getting the best view, with beaches filling up. Here's astronomer Dr. Jennifer Millard.
9: We're going to feel the temperature dropping. It's a temperature drop of about 5 degrees Celsius, so it varies slightly depending on the atmospheric conditions of the day, but it is really noticeable. You'll also see this, the light go to this twilight, eerie sort of light.
8: Meanwhile, GP Sarah Morwick's an eclipse chaser in Greenland.
10: It's a really different experience wherever you go. It's the people that surround you. It's a good opportunity to go and see really interesting places. It's as close to a religious experience as you can get without being religious.
8: Elsewhere, over 1,000 wildfires have been recorded across England and Wales in 2026 so far. Heathland scorched in Hampshire's New Forest, while another's burning close to a major rail line in Cambridgeshire. A serial sex attacker who murdered two women and raped a third in London last year, after being free to kill while on bail, has been jailed for the rest of his life. The Met, British Transport Police and the Crime Prosecution Service have all admitted to serious failings in 40-year-old Simon Levy's case. But Britain's top officer, Commissioner Sir Mark Rowley, says they're not entirely to blame.
11: He had been caught, he had been charged with offences. He was repeatedly by the police put before the courts, seeking remanding in custody. The police were saying this guy's too dangerous to be on the streets. And between CPS and the courts, they kept bailing him.
8: Future Eurovision winners won't be allowed to host the competition if their country's involved in armed conflict. The Song Contest's organisers say they've changed the rules for 2027. And Lionel Messi says he's not sure how much longer he'll continue playing football following the death of his father. 68-year-old George died following a long illness. That's the latest. I'm Stevie Shillinglaw.
0: Right, we're an hour away from peak solar eclipse. Not lunar eclipse, solar eclipse. I'm going to get the tunes on to provide the soundtrack.

0: Tate McRae, Sports Car on KDO on your Wednesday evening. A solar eclipse peak looms, so it started moving across the sun right now, and then it's going to go dark very soon. But I tell you who is enjoying the solar eclipse fun: ITV and Big Brother. I was nearly, well, I nearly spat out my drink earlier when I was scrolling through Instagram and I saw a Big Brother eye being revealed on ITV. I was like, stop, call Bally Singh. And then we realised it was them just taking the mick out of not looking up at the sun for the solar eclipse. Producer Josh, you seem to think that a Big Brother eye is about to be revealed.
1: Yeah, well, yesterday, all of the like Big Brother news accounts, like your Super TVs, your etc., they were all like teasing something would happen. Tomorrow, yesterday.
0: Okay. Maybe it was just this.
1: Maybe
0: it wasn't. Yeah, maybe.
1: Yeah, maybe.
0: Right. Well, I've not been sent anything, so I'm going to go on a journey to find out what's going on. ITV, I'm coming to get you.

0: Harris with you on a Wednesday evening. Producer Josh, there's a big thing happening in Australia at the minute, isn't there?
1: Yeah, they're doing their census where they keep track of what everyone's up to, where they are.
0: They're always tracking us. They're always trying to keep an eye on us. They're spying on
1: us.
0: It's
1: the 5G.
0: It is. It's the jabs. No, so the Australian census is taking place, but you've come up with a good idea that we need to find out a few more bits of information amongst the Gaydio staff team.
1: Yeah, I saw this TikTok where one of the questions was like, how much housework do you do in your house a week? And obviously with the warm weather, I feel like we should get a census, ask what everyone's favourite ice lolly is.
0: Favourite ice lolly. So we've had Magnums in this week, we've had Twisters, we've had Soleros, we've had them all. But what's your favourite ice lolly?
1: I like a Solero.
0: A Solero. All right, okay. What do you think the gayest ice lolly is? I think, you know, it's going to be the Twister, the way you have to lick that.
1: I think a fruit pastel lolly.
0: A fruit
1: pastel.
0: That's
1: quite gay.
0: Well, that is quite gay with the rainbow. I just took it to the filth extreme there. It was awful. Right, Ariana Grande, Haven and Caitlin Aragon on the way. After this, Clean Bandit and the Queen of Jet 2. It's Jess Glynn.

0: Oh my God.
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0: boys.
1: That at all.
0: All right, Sprat Harris with you on a Wednesday evening. The solar eclipse is almost at its peak. That is happening from about 7-ish, depending on where you are in the UK. I'm stepping out and in of the studio to keep my eye on it. Very much looking forward to it.

0: Sauna. Producer Josh's fave. 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
1: Love it.
0: Do you like the sauna?
1: I've not been to a sauna, but...
0: And we'll end the conversation there. Right, I'm going to be back tomorrow from 4 p.m. Post-eclipse, post-peak of the eclipse. That'll be getting to its peak in the next sort of 10 to 30 minutes. Chris Herbert is on the way next, getting you in to your Wednesday evening with the post-solar eclipse madness. Enjoy your evening. Honey Dijon and EXO on the way before I disappear.

0: time, folks. Right on the way, Chris Herbert from Seven with Tunes from Another and 54 Ultra. See you tomorrow. Bye.
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7: From the Sky News Centre at 7. Beaches are packed as the UK's clearest solar eclipse since 1999 nears its peak, temporarily making it a bit darker and chillier. Every few seconds, it essentially looks like an increasingly bigger chunk's missing from the sun as the moon blocks it. More than 90% will be covered depending on whereabouts in the UK you are. Astrophysicist Catherine Haymans has painted a picture of what it looks like.
8: The moon doesn't emit any light, it just reflects the light of the sun. So the reason why in these images the moon is totally black is because the side of the moon that's being illuminated at the moment is on the other side.
7: We're being reminded not to look directly at it. Our correspondent Dan Whitehead's on a packed beach in Newquay with something of a hard-to-find commodity.
9: Does anybody need any glasses?
10: Yeah.
9: Okay, so we'll give out a few pairs here.
10: And
9: here we go. And there we go. I got a lot. You've got to come out. I won't have enough for everybody. You're going to have to share.
7: Elsewhere, the Prime Minister's urged all retailers to stop selling single-use barbecues to try to prevent more wildfires. More than 1,000 have been reported in England and Wales already this year. Crews battling seven fires in South Wales describe it as carnage, while another's burning underground at a Cambridgeshire nature reserve. Dave Swallows from the National Fire Chiefs Council.
11: The majority of wildfires in the UK are caused by some kind of human interaction. There's very few sort of natural wildfires.
7: Eurovision's changed the rules to stop countries involved in armed conflict from hosting. Traditionally, the winner puts on the next year's song contest. The sister of a victim of a double murderer and rapist told him to rot in prison as he's given a whole life order. Authorities admit failings meant 40-year-old Simon Levy was able to commit his crimes while on bail. And a man's been airlifted to hospital with a suspected shark bite off the Irish coast. It happened south of County Waterford yesterday. That's the latest. I'm Stevie Shillinglaw.
12: Is there any point even doing a radio show? Because everyone's just looking up at the sky, aren't they?

Did you see? Did you get your calendar out? If you know what I'm talking about, an eclipse just happened. I'm in a studio and I can't see the sun right on this side of Gaydio HQ. I missed it when I was younger. I mean, I'll wait another 30 years. It'll be all right.

For it, I'm Chris. Hello, I hope you're good on your Wednesday evening. Did you get to see the eclipse then? I hope you saw a little bit of it. Just went dark, didn't it? It's just like nighttime, daytime. That's what it felt like for me. Right, Little Mix on the way. We'll do some Taylor Swift as well. New music from Jack Jones. No, it's not. It's old music from Jack Jones. Get on for you. This is new music though from Gorgon City. It's called Oracle, featuring Jemka. Really like this. Turn it up.

0: cruel summer at Gaydio. It's not a cruel summer, is it, for us this year? It's a very, very good one. I chatted to Brett Harris about this the other day, actually. I was like, it feels consistently like I'm on holiday, and I am loving that fact. Right, on the way, MK, and I'll do a throwback from Jax Jones next. Gaydio!
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Good luck.

I Made You Love Me. It's the right words in a wrong order there, I know. This is Seiku, really like it. Dangerous Lover plays at Gaydio for your Wednesday evening.

0: Madame Gadio. Right, don't go anywhere. I've got Rose Grey on the way. Some praise cuts for you as well. And a bit of Joni Ash.
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0: the Sky News Centre at 8. Near darkness has fallen on parts of the UK as, for the first time since 1999, a solar eclipse left just a slither of the sun unshown. Spain and Iceland are among the countries that experience totality. Our correspondent Alistair Bunkle's on Palma Beach in Menorca.
1: Oh, I mean, this is quite extraordinary. Everybody's got to their feet. You can see the rays of the sun just eking out from around the moon. Oh, and it's just starting to appear now. That bright glow.
0: Here, depending on location, coverage was around 90%. Crowds on a beach in Newquay and Cornwall were excited.
2: It's absolutely amazing. Looks a little bit like a thumbnail. It's awesome, absolutely brilliant.
3: It makes me feel really confused because I've only seen, this is my first time seeing this. It feels really weird because it's getting darker.
4: Yes, it is very incredible.
0: It won't happen again until 2019. Elsewhere, the Prime Minister has urged retailers to pull single-use barbecues off the shelves to prevent any more wildfires. 20,000 people agree with Andy Burnham and have signed a petition calling for a ban on disposals. A serial sex attacker has been told he'll never leave prison for murdering two women and raping a third in London last year. 40-year-old Simon Levy's offending escalated from sexual assaults on the tube to double murder after police and court delays left him free to kill. One of the victims, Cheryl Wilkins' sister, says she hopes he rots behind bars. Judge Mark Lowcraft sentenced him at the odd bailing.
5: You ruthlessly exploited and took advantage of each of those three women for your own personal sexual satisfaction.
0: A 102-year-old man's in a critical condition after reports of an assault at a pub in South Wales. Police have released a man they'd been questioning. And organisers of the Eurovision Song Contest have changed the rules for 2027. Next year's winner will be banned from hosting if they're involved in armed conflict. That's the latest. I'm Stevie Shillinglaw.
6: Just got 8, I'm Chris. Hello. With tunes galore.

you got your tickets for Manchester Pride? Yeah. Manchester Village Pride, I should say. Very exciting. The Gaydio Dance Arena is back. I'm doing two nights. Two nights! Two lots of me, aren't you lucky? And the Gaydio Silent Disco is also making a comeback. Yes, it is. Three channels of goodness on the Gaydio Silent Disco. You've got Pure Gaydio. You've got Gaydio Gold, which we do on a Sunday night. It's like the dance floor hips that shaped our community from the 70s, 80s and 90s. And there's a Gaydio Anthems channel as well. So three channels of Gaydio goodness after the Dance Arena, Saturday and Sunday night at Manchester.

0: next person is back in the studio, which is kind of annoying because for the past 10 years, every time I played her on Gaydio, I've always said, oh, we need new music from this person. Are we finally going to get new music from this person? That person is, of course, Riri. This is Diamonds at Gaydio.
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They're kind of unique, aren't they? The lyrics on that. Flo, don't break your heart or I'll break your face. Gadio, Chris with you. My beat of the week on the way, which if you like your trance and stuff, you're going to love.

Lorenzo. Jazzy smashing it at the minute. Another tune that is Chris Blackmore's Beat of the Week is also doing the rounds. Speaking of Beat of the Week, gonna play you mine, which comes from Warina and Lauren. Trancy vibes are all over this. It's called Let Me Forget You. Let me know what you think about this. If you're listening online or on the app, you give it a thumb up or a thumb down if you're not sure. My Beat of the Week. I played it every single day for you this week. Warina, Lauren, let

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1: It still absolutely slaps, doesn't it? Right, that's your lot for me. I'm out of here. I'll be back on your radio tomorrow from 7. We'll do it all over again. Hopefully you are not blind. You look through the thing with a colander. And if you missed it, don't worry. Just have to wait another 35 years or so. Don't go anywhere. Ashley's on the way next, playing you some Madge.
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9: From the Sky News Centre at 9, millions of people have experienced the most significant solar eclipse since 1999. Anna Bates reports.
10: Watching through special glasses, crowds gathered on beaches and in parks to watch the moon move across the sun, bringing near darkness to parts of the UK, including Newquay in Cornwall.
11: Absolutely brilliant.
12: Feels really weird. It's getting darker.
10: There was around 90% coverage here, but in Spain, there was totality.
13: Oh, I mean, this is quite extraordinary. Oh, and it's just starting to appear now. That bright glow.
10: NASA scientists hope to learn from it.
14: We took all these different images and really cared about that solar corona that affects us so much here on Earth.
10: It'll next happen in 2090.
9: The Prime Minister has urged retailers to pull disposable barbecues from shelves in an effort to prevent wildfires.
15: We have today confirmed that the framework restricting retail sale of disposable barbecues is being extended. And now I would ask all retailers, big and small, to adhere to that framework.
9: He's chaired an emergency cobra meeting with highs of 38 degrees Celsius forecast tomorrow. More than 1,000 wildfires have been reported this year already in England and Wales. One's burning in Hampshire's New Forest, another at a nature reserve in Cambridgeshire. A man's been told he'll die in prison for the murders of two women and the rape of a third in London last year. A senior Met police officer has admitted a collective system failure left 40-year-old Simon Levy free to offend while on bail. The White House Press Secretary Caroline Levitt's leaving her role at the end of the month. She announced the birth of her second child in May. Eurovision's changing its rules for countries at war. From next year, winning nations engaged in conflict won't be allowed to host the song contest. And teenager Brian Majdo scored the equaliser for Aston Villa in the first half of their Super Cup final against Paris Saint-Germain. It's 1-1 at the break. That's the latest. I'm Stevie Shillinglaw.
1: All right, let's get into Wednesday night on Gaydio, kicking off Madonna and Dancer Trio.

Yes, that is Kylie and Light Up on Gadia. Welcome to Wednesday night. It is a warm one again, isn't it? It is going to rain next week, so if you need a bit of relief, the rainness, the wetness will be among us. In the meantime, did you catch the eclipse tonight? I did not. I know, it's shameful. The eclipse, the situation was on the other side of my building. I live in an apartment, and I just could not gather the energy to get dressed and go out and look. I don't have glasses, I haven't got a colander or any sort of makeshift equipment like that. But fear not, as always, I will find it on YouTube. Let's keep the music going tonight on the show. I've got tunes from Becky Hill on the way, Confidence Man, Shapeshifters, and Chris Malinchak. But right now, let's get into Charlie XCX and Wink

0: I love how she's staying in this drum and bass vibe. It just sounds so good. It's very like throwbacky. Add for me, it's Becky Hill. What Do I Have to Do, playing on Gaydio. Let me give you something brand new now. So if you like that 90s rave pop style, you're going to love this one from Confidence Man. It's called Young London.
1: We bring you the sound of Young London. Bomb the bass with a brand new jam.

0: What is that on Gadio? That's Haven and Caitlin Aragon. I run. I'm Ashley Conrad. Okay, stay with me. I got tunes from Cat's Eye. Next, but Chris Malinchak. So good, please.
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Interesting turn of phrase there. That's Cat's Eye, an animal on Gadio. It's Wednesday nights with me, Ashley Conrad. Now, there are many reasons and many ways to jump on a train. How do you like to jump on your train? For me personally, put the 2 feet together and jump over that gap. Usually I trip over. Now, the reasons to get on a train is there's Pride weekend, there's a gig, a show, a city break. Or maybe you're just making time to see the people who matter. 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

Jade, Plastic Box on Gadio. This isn't a new track I'm going to play for you next, but we have not played it for a while, so it sounds brand new again. It's Madonna and Sabrina Carpenter. Sabrina.

0: Raven Leanne, Love Me Not on KDO. It's a very warm Wednesday night. Stay with me, I've got your news next at 10, and then we head back in with more music.
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7: From the Sky News Centre at 10, millions of people across the country saw the clearest solar eclipse in nearly 30 years. Shops sold out of special protective glasses as stargazers headed to parks and beaches to see 90% of the sun covered by the moon. We won't see anything like this here until at least 2090. Dr. Kelly Korek is NASA's Eclipse Program Manager. She says as well as being enjoyable, it'll provide vital scientific data.
8: We're going to be able to understand our space weather, especially with our Artemis crews going up, as well as protecting our technological way of life here on Earth. So all those studies will be compiled and then released in various scientific papers and then eventually used in operations.
7: The Prime Minister's urged all retailers to stop selling single-use barbecues to try to prevent more wildfires. More than 1,000 have been reported in England and Wales already this year. That's around the total for the whole of 2025. Crews battling seven fires in South Wales describe it as carnage, while another's burning underground at a Cambridgeshire nature reserve. Dave Swallows from the National Fire Chiefs Council.
9: The majority of wildfires in the UK are caused by some kind of human interaction. There's very few sort of natural wildfires. So in some parts of the world you see lightning, for example, start a wildfire. We don't really see that very much in the UK.
7: A double murderer and rapist beginning a whole life term in prison. 40-year-old Simon Levy was able to commit his crimes in London last year while out on bail. The White House Press Secretary Caroline Levitt's leaving her role at the end of the month. She announced the birth of her second child in May. Organisers of the Eurovision Song Contest have changed the rules for 2027. Next year's winner will be banned from hosting if they're involved in armed conflict. A Porsche driver's died in a crash with a tractor on the A41 in Shropshire. A man's been arrested. And Barcelona great Xavi's been named as the new manager of the Netherlands. He'll lead the Dutch through to the 2030 World Cup. That's the latest. I'm Stevie Schillinglaw.
0: All right, let's head back in. It's Wednesday night on Gadio. Let's kick off with Taylor Swift.

Listen, Joel Corey, that song is too good for this sort of heatwave. It's just going to make us move more and start sweating and dance more. Anyway, if you love that one, it's called Whisper. You know what I love to say on the show, put your phone down and your hands in the air, because I'm about to play you such a big tune. This one, you could also sing along to it. Yes, it's Miley Cyrus, it's Flowers. Ooh, good.

You know what? This song just reminds me of when we had music channels like MTV and those sort of channels. I can't remember the names of them. It was just mainly MTV. And we'd watch the music videos. That's Cascada and Every Time We Touch. On Gady, I've got new music for you now. So a remix of the song Talk To Me by Robin is back, and Zara Larsson has jumped on this. It's called Talk To Me, Zara.

0: Crossbar Clooney and Sybil is on that track. It's called Free Your Mind on Gadio. I'm Ashley Conrad. Okay, we've got a real throwback next for you. Blue Cantrell and Breathe, please.
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Oh, do you remember that one? That's another one you'd watch after scoring music channels. It's Agnes and Release Me playing on Gadio. Still to come tonight, I've got Kylie Minogue, Padam Padam. Yes, that is worth waiting for. But first, I meant to tell you that summer is flying by, isn't it? But of course it is not. Feels like we're living in permanent summer right now. 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

0: How good is it to hear that again? It's Kylie Minogue, Padam Padam on Gadio. I'm Ashley Conrad. 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

Slacker 85. Great to see Rio in Croatia last week. He absolutely smashed his set on the main stage on Saturday. A couple of highlights: David Rodigan, because I just think he always brings something like so different to a Defected festival. Full of energy, absolute heaters always. I mean, would you expect anything less? And then I remember watching this woman who was like sat up on the wall that sort of like overlooks the beach stage, and she was watching Natasha Diggs play a vinyl set, and she was sat up there on her own, like laid a little picnic blanket out, had a few snacks and was drinking wine and was just chilling and just like watching the crowd and having a lovely time. And I was like, you know what, you've got it all figured out, mate. That looks absolutely lovely. I might join you. I didn't, I left her to it. But yeah, so many highlights. All the bow pies looked amazing as well, as per usual. And moving into this one, heard it a bunch over the week. Another massive tune.

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5: Now, a couple of months back, you may have seen Moby performing at Coachella alongside the incredibly talented Jacob Lusk. During the show, Jacob sang vocals for Moby and Blondish's record, Natural Blues. That moment went incredibly viral. 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Well, as many of us had hoped, Moby, Blondish and Jacob have now come together like the Avengers and re-recorded a brand new version of Natural Blues. It's forthcoming on Defected, of course, in a few weeks' time, giving you a first play and a sneak peek of this one. So let me know what you think. This week's most rated

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